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2: ABC News, I'm Chuck Sievertson. An American flight has taken off from Spain's Canary Islands with 18 people from the Dutch cruise ship hit with hantavirus. The plane's to end up in Nebraska, which has a quarantine facility. Docs say they have no symptoms. They are just being monitored as a precaution. The virus may not have the momentum to cause more illness, says Dr. Michael Osterholm, infectious disease expert with the University of Minnesota.
3: I have complete confidence that we will have good compliance here. And I think within days, this will no longer be a story.
2: Iran's rejected a U.S. proposal to end the war. President Trump calls that response unacceptable. The proposal was for Iran to unblock the Strait of Hormuz, and then the U.S. would end the blockade of Iranian ports. Iran's economy is in free fall, says the U.S. ambassador to the U.N., Mike Waltz.
4: So the regime is under tremendous pressure.
2: Waltz on ABC's This Week. Oil prices are up in U.S. and global trading. Stock index futures are lower. This is ABC News.
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0: is just incredible with how she is with the kids and me. You know, I'm a kid too. 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Coming up, I got Jordan Davis, Florida Georgia Line, and Blake Shelton on the way. 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
24: Increasing clouds and mild out there through your nighttime hours. A passing shower or two possible late. Lows upper 50s to near 60. For Monday, decreasing clouds with more afternoon sun. Becoming breezy, not as warm, highs near 75. Tomorrow night, a little cooler. Lows upper 40s to near 50. Upper 70s Tuesday. 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

0: Good song there. Lee Bryce and Killed the Man on Taste of Country Weekend. All right, now, if you want to get qualified to see Morgan Wallen and Ella Langley, you and a guest will get you to Chicago, get a hotel for two nights, and two tickets to the show at Soldier Field. This is going to be a vacation of a lifetime for whoever wins it. And by gosh, it best be you. So Monday night, be listening to Taste of Country Nights with me, Evan Paul. And right after 7 o'clock, I'll give you a code to enter to unlock an entry to get qualified to see Morgan Wallen and Ella Langley in Chicago from Big Loud Records. It's Taste of Country Weekend.
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15: Increasing clouds and mild out there through your nighttime hours. A passing shower or two possible late. Lows upper 50s to near 60. For Monday, decreasing clouds with more afternoon sun. Becoming breezy, not as warm, highs near 75. Tomorrow night, a little cooler. Lows upper 40s to near 50. Upper 70s Tuesday. 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

0: Thomas Rhett featuring Jordan Davis. It's called Ain't a Bad Life on Taste of Country Weekend, where we have your shot to go to Chicago to see Morgan Wallen and Ella Langley in concert. 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
29: Increasing clouds and mild out there through your nighttime hours. A passing shower or two possible late. Lows upper 50s to near 60. For Monday, decreasing clouds with more afternoon sun. Becoming breezy, not as warm, highs near 75. Tomorrow night, a little cooler. Lows upper 40s to near 50. Upper 70s Tuesday. 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

0: Country. That's Ashley McBride. What if we don't? On Taste of Country Weekend, it's Evan Paul filling in for Jess. 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
16: ABC News, I'm Chuck Sievertson. Iran's rejected a one-page U.S. proposal to restart negotiations. President Trump calls that response unacceptable. The proposal was for Iran to unblock the Strait of Hormuz, and then the U.S. would end the blockade of Iranian ports. Flying home to the U.S. from Spain's Canary Islands, 18 Americans from the Dutch cruise ship. With the hantavirus outbreak, the plane's final stop will be a quarantine unit in Nebraska. Docs say they're not sick. They have no symptoms. They're being monitored as a precaution. ABC News medical contributor Dr. Darian Sutton.
17: World Health Organization is qualifying this as a cluster, not an outbreak, meaning that it is geographically isolated to the boat. At this point, all confirmed cases have been in passengers who have been on the boat. There have been no point at this point a confirmed case of a person who has been exposed beyond the boat. So that's important to understand.
16: President Trump announces the U.S. helped broker a prisoner release. Belarus freed three Polish and two Moldovan prisoners. This is ABC News.
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0: That is Sam Hunt and Ken, folks. Taste of Country Weekend. It's Evan Paul, and I've got a reminder for you, kind of a big one. 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
23: Increasing clouds and mild out there through your nighttime hours. A passing shower or two possible late. Lows upper 50s to near 60. For Monday, decreasing clouds with more afternoon sun. Becoming breezy, not as warm, highs near 75. Tomorrow night, a little cooler. Lows upper 40s to near 50. Upper 70s Tuesday. 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

0: weekend. That was Hudson Westbrook and his brand new song called Painted You Pretty. And happy Mother's Day. It's Evan Paul here. I just want to say happy Mother's Day to my wife, who's a mom to our children, and my mom, of course, who brought me into this world and always warned me that she could take me right out as well, but she never did, thankfully. Happy Mother's Day to all. I'm going to kick things off with a throwback to Toby Keith. As Good As I Once Was is coming up next for you. Taste of Country Weekend.
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18: Increasing clouds and mild out there through your nighttime hours. A passing shower or two possible late. Lows upper 50s to near 60. For Monday, decreasing clouds with more afternoon sun. Becoming breezy, not as warm, highs near 75. Tomorrow night, a little cooler. Lows upper 40s to near 50. Upper 70s Tuesday. 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

0: Morgan Wallen wrapping up a double play, two in a row for Morgan. That's Don't We on Taste of Country Weekend. 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
26: Increasing clouds and mild out there through your nighttime hours. A passing shower or two possible late. Lows upper 50s to near 60. For Monday, decreasing clouds with more afternoon sun. Becoming breezy, not as warm, highs near 75. Tomorrow night, a little cooler. Lows upper 40s to near 50. Upper 70s Tuesday. 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

0: New country from Parma Lee. That's called God Knew Better on Taste of Country Weekend. 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I talked to Tucker last week while he was overseas, and I was asking him what is inspiring his current music writing, you know, for his next upcoming project. 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
19: Increasing clouds and mild out there through your nighttime hours. A passing shower or two possible late. Lows upper 50s to near 60. For Monday, decreasing clouds with more afternoon sun, becoming breezy, not as warm, highs near 75. Tomorrow night, a little cooler, lows upper 40s to near 50, upper 70s Tuesday. Tired of the pressures and hassles of car shopping? 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And I'm Chief Meteorologist Patrick Hoare.
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0: New country from Brantley Gilbert. That's called Good Damn. Brantley's a good dude, man. I love getting to talk to him. It's Evan Paul sitting in for Jess on Taste of Country Weekend. Reminder that on Monday night, tomorrow night, make sure you're checking out Taste of Country Nights with Evan Paul. That's me. We'll give you a chance to get qualified to go see Morgan Wallen and Ella Langley in Chicago right after 7 o'clock tomorrow night. Happy Mother's Day. Still got a few minutes left to enjoy it. All the moms, kick back, relax. I'll bring Eric Church up next on Taste of Country Weekend.
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20: Now, your 104.9 The River, Tennessee Valley forecast.
21: Increasing clouds and mild out there through your nighttime hours. A passing shower or two possible late. Lows upper 50s to near 60. For Monday, decreasing clouds with more afternoon sun. Becoming breezy, not as warm, highs near 75. Tomorrow night, a little cooler. Lows upper 40s to near 50. Upper 70s Tuesday. 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

0: pickle jar up all night. So choose in Texas. I would be absolutely shocked if it doesn't take home all kinds of awards at the ACMs.
1: Yeah.
0: What we were wondering is, did Ella and Miranda know just what a big hit it was when they wrote it?
2: I mean, we loved the song when we wrote it. It was the song that I think me and Miranda clicked on, where it was like, all right, we're going to work together in a bigger way. But did we think it could do something like this? I don't know if you can predict that.
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6: Increasing clouds and mild out there through your nighttime hours. A passing shower or two possible late. Lows upper 50s to near 60. For Monday, decreasing clouds with more afternoon sun. Becoming breezy, not as warm, highs near 75. Tomorrow night, a little cooler. Lows upper 40s to near 50. Upper 70s Tuesday. 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

0: Hudson Westbrook, that has painted you pretty. It's Pickle Jar up all night. Katie, what do you think about this? Because Ella is up for so many awards on the ACMs, she's probably going to need someone to help her carry most of those. I'll be there. Maybe she would let me help, you know, carry some of the awards home.
1: There you go.
0: And if it accidentally slips in my bag and I accidentally take it home, I'm going to keep it.
2: Wouldn't

0: It's Pickle Jar Up All Nights. Katie and Scott here. Thank you for having the radio on. All right, we all know Kacey Musgraves and Miranda. They had some beef back in the day.
1: Oh, yeah.
0: Well, they have actually for kind of a lot of years. I mean, yeah. Miranda helped put Kacey on the map when she recorded Kacey's song, Mama's Broken Heart. And then something went south along the way.
1: Don't really know what happened.
0: Well, they seem to have kissed and made up. We all know they've done this new song, Horses and Divorces. Well, they came out and did it on stage together at Green Hall in New Braunfels, Texas. I guess Kacey had a record release party there.
1: She did, and they are scheduled to do that at the ACMs this Sunday.
0: I'm excited.
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16: Increasing clouds and mild out there through your nighttime hours. A passing shower or two possible late. Lows upper 50s to near 60. For Monday, decreasing clouds with more afternoon sun, becoming breezy, not as warm, highs near 75. Tomorrow night, a little cooler, lows upper 40s to near 50, upper 70s Tuesday. Tired of the pressures and hassles of car shopping? 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And I'm Chief Meteorologist Patrick Hoare.
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It's Pickle Jar up all night. On the way, we got more ACM talk, some Kelsey Hart, Chase Beckham. Right now, it's Lauren Elena and Chase Matthew, All My Exes. It's Pickle Jar up all night.

0: Katie, I know I don't trust Waymo's, and I kind of already don't trust Google Maps or either, well, Waze, because sometimes I think Waze is drunk and it just sends you places. Google Maps had a big error in Toronto. So they had a big spike of drivers going the wrong way down a one-way street, but Google Maps had it listed going the wrong way.
1: Oh, no.
0: So all these motorists are cutting back the opposite direction and it, like, caused an accident, and they had to put signs up, but it wouldn't pull it off the map. It took them like 3 days to make sure Google Maps took it down.
1: Oh, no.
0: So, oh, yeah, that would be something that I would have gotten involved in.
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15: Increasing clouds and mild out there through your nighttime hours. A passing shower or two possible late. Lows upper 50s to near 60. For Monday, decreasing clouds with more afternoon sun. Becoming breezy, not as warm, highs near 75. Tomorrow night, a little cooler. Lows upper 40s to near 50. Upper 70s Tuesday. 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

Coming up in less than 10 minutes, we're talking to Lainey Wilson about Somewhere Over Laredo. Of course, it is nominated for an ACM, and she has some interesting thoughts on the vocals.

0: say so. It is Pickle Jar up all night. You know, I love to go barefoot in the house. Well, apparently going barefoot is really good for you.
1: Okay.
0: Experts are now saying it reinforces the muscles in your feet, which obviously can weaken with age. Also, just walking barefoot allows your skin to breathe, and that's more important than I ever realized. So we got to free those little piggies.
1: So it makes you healthy.
0: Yeah.
1: Man, there are got to be a lot of healthy people at Walmart.
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9: Increasing clouds and mild out there through your nighttime hours. A passing shower or two possible late. Lows upper 50s to near 60. For Monday, decreasing clouds with more afternoon sun. Becoming breezy, not as warm, highs near 75. Tomorrow night, a little cooler. Lows upper 40s to near 50. Upper 70s Tuesday. 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

0: We are patiently waiting for that reunion. FGL, let's get your shine on. Pickle Jar up all night. It's Katie and Scott. Well, Chris Stapleton always seems to win a whole armload of awards on the ACMs and the CMAs, but surprisingly enough, he usually is surprised that he wins.
1: You know, these things are fantastic things to win, but when you get nominated or invited to these kind of parties, in my estimation, you've already won. And

0: And you've already gotten to be far beyond anybody who's a musician could ever dream of getting to do. And we get to do that every day, and we get to live that every day. Just getting to do so many great things with our time and with music. As far as thinking about going into something, I'm always genuinely surprised to win anything, and I'm always grateful for it.
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12: Increasing clouds and mild out there through your nighttime hours. A passing shower or two possible late. Lows upper 50s to near 60. For Monday, decreasing clouds with more afternoon sun, becoming breezy, not as warm, highs near 75. Tomorrow night, a little cooler, lows upper 40s to near 50, upper 70s Tuesday. Tired of the pressures and hassles of car shopping? 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And I'm Chief Meteorologist Patrick Hoare.
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0: Pickle Jar up all night. It's Katie and Scott here. Hey, friends out in California, Luke Bryan's Farm Tour 2026. It is coming to you May 14th. It's going to be in Shafter, California, Clovis, California on the 15th, and Elk Grove, California on the 16th. You know, farm tours, they're a vibe.
1: It's a lot, though.
0: Oh, my gosh. It's so much fun. So hopefully he can wrap all that up and still have time to get to the ACMs. We will see.
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10: 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The Town of Jasper Monthly Meetings are the second Monday of each month at 6 p.m. at the City Offices on the Courthouse Square. South Pittsburgh City Meetings are the second Tuesday of each month at 6 p.m. at the Senior Center on Elm Avenue. Whitwell City Meetings are the second Thursday of each month at 6 p.m. at the City Hall. Mont Eagle City Meetings are the last Monday of the month at 5 p.m. City Hall. The Marion County Commission Meetings are the last Monday of each month at 6 p.m. at the Lawson Building on Ridley Avenue. The Marion County School Board typically meets on the second Monday of each month at 5 p.m. at the Central Office in Jasper.
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14: Increasing clouds and mild out there through your nighttime hours. A passing shower or two possible late. Lows upper 50s to near 60. For Monday, decreasing clouds with more afternoon sun. Becoming breezy, not as warm, highs near 75. Tomorrow night, a little cooler. Lows upper 40s to near 50. Upper 70s Tuesday. 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

0: The latest from Megan Maroney right there. That is Medicine. I'm Pickle Jar, Up All Night. Something that makes Scott and I so happy is hearing from our listeners.
1: Loving the Pickle Jar from Morris, Illinois at work tonight. Great songs, you folks. Thanks. Bye.
0: Thank you for having us on while you're at work. That makes us so happy. So where are you guys listening from? Call and let us know. 615-690-0000. Give us your name. 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Leave us a message. Make it good. We might just play you on the air. 615-690-0000.
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18: Increasing clouds and mild out there through your nighttime hours. A passing shower or two possible late. Lows upper 50s to near 60. For Monday, decreasing clouds with more afternoon sun, becoming breezy, not as warm, highs near 75. Tomorrow night, a little cooler, lows upper 40s to near 50, upper 70s Tuesday. Tired of the pressures and hassles of car shopping? 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And I'm Chief Meteorologist Patrick Hoare.
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0: Cody Johnson on Pickle Jar Up All Night. According to an energy healer, the type of clutter that we have in our house really says a lot about us.
1: Really?
0: Yeah, they say if you have tangled cords, chargers, and cables, that they say it reflects overthinking, which is weird to me.
1: Oh, I do that.
0: Okay, what about chronically leaving lights on and other machines running? The energy healer says it reveals an energy leak in your life. Closets overflowing with old clothes. And
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0: Pickle Jar up all night. I have an interesting question here from one of our listeners. He's hanging out with a woman who's still technically married, but apparently the husband's given the blessing that she can go ahead and start dating because they're going to be getting divorced. And she's saying, I'll look for a divorce lawyer over the summer once the kids have graduated. It's, you know, but he's like, should I get like a notarized affidavit saying she is officially single? He's really weirded out about this. I would say it depends on the situation.
1: It does.
0: Some people do drag their feet actually signing the paperwork, but they've been done for a really long time. Other people maybe being shady and you gotta know what you're getting into.
1: Because I mean, there are serial cheaters that will just say, hey, look, we're separated. I mean, it's just a matter of time. When in reality, you know, there are people that are just like, it's expensive and you have to kind of separate stuff. And if you can do it, but yeah, you gotta watch out for the dirty ones.
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9: Increasing clouds and mild out there through your nighttime hours. A passing shower or two possible late. Lows upper 50s to near 60. For Monday, decreasing clouds with more afternoon sun. Becoming breezy, not as warm, highs near 75. Tomorrow night, a little cooler. Lows upper 40s to near 50. Upper 70s Tuesday. 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

0: The latest from Carly Pierce and Riley Green right there. So as we talked about a moment ago, Vegas is getting the ACMs back, hopefully permanently. I just think it belongs there. Yes. Yeah. And Shania feels the same way.
1: Las Vegas is probably the most international performance city in the world. So, you know, at the heart of entertainment globally is Las Vegas. So the presence of the ACMs in Vegas is essential. So we have to keep honing that in because people come from all over the world to Vegas for various things. I mean, all kinds of things, sports, for gambling, for fun, for partying, for work, for conferences, and for music. Music and entertainment is at the top of the list for everybody. So we have to make sure we're always in Las Vegas as country music.
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15: A quick passing shower possible this morning, otherwise drying out for your afternoon. Still some leftover clouds, highs mid-70s. Tonight, becoming fair, a little cooler overnight, lows upper 40s to around 50. For Tuesday, a great-looking day. Lots of sun, highs into the upper 70s, around 80 for Wednesday. 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

Pickle Jar up all night. It's Katie and Scott. Cody Johnson's got a brand new album coming out next month called Banks of the Trinity. And, of course, he's working with his producer, Trent Willman, if that name is familiar. Yes, he did have a career. Boy, is he picking up some big stuff. Guaranteeing they're going to get some ACMs on Sunday. I've been good.

0: girl.
1: That's Parmalee right there. And of course, we've been talking all things ACM with them coming up on Sunday. And we just have to say, once again, put it out there in the universe, why does Parmalee not get any nominations?
2: Six number one songs, got a new one out. It's amazing that they can get ignored. It's almost a joke now. It just doesn't make sense.
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0: Stephen Wilson Jr. right there. Now, he's already taken home the ACM Visual Media of the Year Award for his song, Cuckoo.
1: Fancy for...
0: Video of the Year, basically.
1: There you go.
0: Guys, if you haven't seen this video, you have got to check it out. First of all, I love Cuckoo. I think it's one of the best songs. But he's got that guy, Joey Bro, in the video.
1: Yeah.
0: If you know, you know. If you know Bro, you know. Yeah, the guy with the gray mullet that does all... He does all that sexy dancing. And he does karaoke online. And it's so bad. His timing is so bad. But he looks great on film. He's such a character. I say this is very, very well deserved, Stephen.
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10: A quick passing shower possible this morning, otherwise drying out for your afternoon. Still some leftover clouds, highs mid-70s tonight. Becoming fair, a little cooler overnight, lows upper 40s to around 50. For Tuesday, a great-looking day. Lots of sun, highs into the upper 70s, around 80 for Wednesday. 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
2: ABC News, I'm Brian Clark. The plane carrying 17 Americans who were on the Dutch ship at the center of the hantavirus cluster has landed in Nebraska. One of those 17 passengers has tested positive for hantavirus, but officials say is not showing any symptoms. Another had mild symptoms, but Dr. Michael Osterholm of the University of Minnesota tells ABC,
3: I have complete confidence that we will have good compliance here, and I think within days this will no longer be a story.
2: The Chinese government officially announced President Trump's trip to China this week. It will likely include discussions about the war in Iran, as President Trump Sunday called Iran's latest proposal to end the fighting totally unacceptable. That sent oil prices upward. Plea hearing today for Cole Allen, the man accused of trying to attack the White House Correspondents' Dinner last month. And Homeland Security and the Texas Rangers are investigating the deaths of six people found inside of a Union Pacific boxcar in Laredo, Texas. This is ABC News.
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6: It's Monday, time for local news. I'm Lucky Dot for Sequatchie Valley Now. Here's what's happening. Dunlap Fire Department reported to a vehicle fire on Thursday afternoon on Lewis Chapel. The firemen reported to a mutual aid response for a vehicle fire on Henderson Gap Road at the entry to the sand plant. Firefighters were able to put out the vehicle on the fire, but it was a total loss. Sequatchie County Sheriff's Department responded to the scene to help with direction around the area. The vehicle was a total loss. The Dade County, Georgia, is seeking for the public's help to find Rebecca Jean Massey, age 43. She was last seen in Trenton, Georgia, and around the Chattanooga, Tennessee area on April 15th of this year. Massey has long blonde hair, hazel eyes, and stands about 5'7" and weighs 140 pounds. You can go to our website and see her picture. If you have any information, please contact the Dade County Sheriff's Office. Go to info@dadesheriff.com. Several Tennessee road construction projects are going on around the area, including eight in Marion County. You can go to svalleynow.com for more information. Some roadways could slow down the areas, so please travel with caution. 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
9: Well, good morning, T-Dot. Down here already behind a couple of disabled vehicles as it gets a little bit heavier now. Southbound on 75, coming off that ramp from APD 40. Trying to build already out of Cleveland. Bradley County on 75, pushing down through the Ottawa-Collinsdale area as it gets a little bit heavier here in the last few minutes. Northbound on 75 over here up by the Eastridge exit. Happy Hemp Pharmacy, the number one dab bar in Chattanooga on Cummings Highway. Check them out today. I'm Commander Chuck with your on-time traffic.
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It's Logan and Caitlin Mornings, 104.9 The River. Monday morning, good morning to you. Low Cash on the way. Got Gary Allen coming up for you in just a minute, too. It's Shaboozy with Jelly Roll. Here's Amen, 104.9 The River. Good morning.

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0: Low Cash, Wrong Hearts, 104.9 to River the Valley's home for country. And Logan and Kaylin, good morning to you. It is Monday. Yeah, back at it.
1: Monday.
0: Yeehaw. Did you have a good weekend?
1: You know, I had a really busy weekend.
0: Yeah.
1: You know, Mother's Day was sports yesterday, which.
0: Right.
1: Happy belated Mother's Day to all you wonderful ladies out there.
0: Yes, happy belated Mother's Day. We told you that Friday, but just in case you didn't hear it.
1: We did, but just in case.
0: Yeah.
1: I left my house at 5:42 Saturday morning.
0: Mm-hmm.
1: I did not get back into it until 1, maybe 2 o'clock Sunday morning.
0: Oh, my gosh.
1: Welcome to softball. We had a great day of ball, though. I'll give them that. Girls played some really fabulous ball. And one of our girls won the, what's it called? Hold on. The bunting contest. They had to fill up a bucket with, like, they had to bunt the balls into a bucket.
0: Yeah, yeah.
1: And she did. She won it.
0: Oh, cool.
1: For the whole thing. She got a really cool ring for it. You know, she worked hard. It was good.
0: Well, we
1: had to brag on her a little.
0: I did yard work and things like that and entertained kids, friends, and all those kinds of things. And, you know, just fun stuff. It was kind of a low-key weekend. I did something I haven't... I shouldn't say this, but I did something I haven't done in a while that was clean the gutters. And they weren't that bad, but, you know, it's still never fun. It's still never a fun thing to do.
1: No, yeah.
0: And plus, it's like everywhere where the gutters stop up is always the most inconvenient location to put a ladder. You know what I mean?
1: Yes.
0: Like, and it just always. So, I got that done. So, there's one thing off the my own self-made honey-do list that I have, you know.
1: Well, there you go. Good job.
0: Honeydew. It's just, hey, you do list.
1: Hey, but, you do.
0: Yeah. Anyway, but we're here to get you going on a Monday morning. Got more music on the way for you in just a minute. We'll get your crime and punishment news later on this morning, of course. And also cheap, trashy showbiz news coming up. It'll be next hour right here. Ellen Langley, Morgan Wallen on the way. Looks like we got some showers and early, then overcast for later in the day. About 75 or so for high this afternoon. We'll get the forecast from Patrick Core coming up in just a minute. It's Logan and Kaitlin, 104.9 The River. Good morning.
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13: Good morning. A couple of minor accidents so far. It's trying to build even more so now with that traffic volume southbound on 75 coming over White Oak Mountain in right now from Cleveland, Bradley County, as it continues to pick up through North Georgia. Just watch a little bit of radar this morning. It's been on and off 75 up through Catoosa County, coming past Cloud Springs on up to Eastridge. Hey, if you get locked out of your house or car, call Rick's Lock and Key today, 892-1700. I'm Commander Chuck with your on-time traffic.
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21: A quick passing shower possible this morning, otherwise drying out for your afternoon. Still some leftover clouds, highs mid-70s. Tonight, becoming fair, a little cooler overnight, lows upper 40s to around 50. For Tuesday, a great-looking day. Lots of sun, highs into the upper 70s, around 80 for Wednesday. 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

0: Ella Langley and Morgan Wallen, I Can't Love You Anymore. It's 104.9 The River with Logan and Caitlin. Good morning to you. Happy Monday. Well, Mother's Day was yesterday. Hopefully you did something for Mom. And the National Retail Federation said Americans were gearing up this year for record spending for Mother's Day. So, good news for moms out there and good news for retail.
1: I got some really pretty flowers.
0: Did you?
1: I did. I love flowers. I'm very simple. I don't really, I don't expect to give someone a shiny bought for me.
0: Right.
1: It's just not something I've ever really thought
0: we're
1: of.
0: We're not. Sadly, we're not big on doing, I mean, this sounds terrible, but we're not really big on doing Mother's Day stuff. Like, we just never have been.
1: Well, so my thing is I have my kids all the time, so every day is Mother's Day.
0: Yeah.
1: And that's how Chris views it, too. Like, we're just, and we don't mean it, like, in a bad way or anything. It's just another day.
0: We
1: appreciate the extra steps. But.
0: We exchange pleasantries and maybe some cards or something like that. We do stuff every once in a while, but mostly we exchange some pleasantries and cards and stuff. Nothing major because nobody really wants. Look, my mother is one of those that you don't make a big fuss over her. She doesn't like it. She would rather be the one to make the fuss over people, like to do birthdays and things like, you know what I mean? Like stuff like that. But she is not one who wants a big to-do about her. So that's just how she rolls, and honestly, Andrea is the same way. Of course, they're literally birthdays are right next to each other, like same 12th and 13th of the month. So they're literally right there. They're a lot alike on stuff like that. They're a lot different on things too, but they're a lot alike on things like that. So it's they're one of those who wants to make a big deal out of things for everybody else, but they don't really want a big deal made out about them necessarily. So, they're low key, maybe.
1: Well, I'm low key, but I want you to make a big deal out of me.
0: Yeah, well,
1: I'm going to tell you that.
0: Look,
1: I don't.
0: Caitlin, you were doing a countdown to your birthday.
1: Yeah. I'm going to tell you first that I don't want you to go all out and do big things.
0: Right.
1: I don't mean it. I'm just kidding. Yes, I do.
0: I'm kind of the same way. I don't really care, anymore. When I was younger, I guess I cared more. I was a little more vain about it, I guess. But now I don't care.
1: I think becoming a mother made me care more about my birthday than anything else.
0: I care more about the stuff for the kids. Like, I want them to have the big parties and
1: that's
0: friends and get the cool presents and stuff. I really don't care. Like, literally for me.
1: Just don't forget to tell me happy birthday and I'll be
0: happy. Just say happy birthday.
1: Yeah.
0: Or happy Father's Day or whatever. You don't have to shower me with.
1: Happy Hanukkah Kwanzaa.
0: Yeah, you don't have to shower me gifts. It's the whole caring.
1: It's just, it really for me is the thought.
0: Getting to know.
1: The girls both wanted to get me something, and I said, well, I don't really want to give you the money to go buy me something.
0: Exactly. Just keep the money.
1: The fact that you would like to, that you have the desire.
0: Yeah,
1: I appreciate that more than you could know.
0: That's all that matters. All right, got Bailey Zimmerman coming up for you. Max McNown on the way, too, with Logan and Caitlin, 104.9 The River.
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3: Good morning, T-Dice out working with a couple of accidents, trying to build even more so now. Leaving Cleveland, Bradley County, coming off that ramp from APD 40 on to 75 going southbound. Watching it increase here at Volkswagen Drive and Discovery Drive. It's picked up quite a bit, actually, trying to get out of Hickson already. 153 coming southbound on that Chickamauga Dam. Happy Hemp Pharmacy, Chattanooga's number one dab bar. Stop by today on Cummings Highway in Lookout Valley next to Walmart. I'm Commander Chuck, you're on time traffic.
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0: At a Chevy Silverado, Bailey Zimmerman on the river with Logan and Caitlin on your Monday morning.
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0: for Monday, May the 11th, 2026, happened on this day in history, 1960. The Nazi war criminal Adolf Eichmann, abducted by Israeli agents in Argentina, brought to trial in Jerusalem. 1972, San Francisco Giants announced the trade of Willie Mays to the New York Mets. It was 1976, ABC broadcast the final episode of Marcus Welby, M.D. 1979 is the day we lost bluegrass guitar great country music Hall of Famer Lester Flatt. He died at the age of 64. 1981, reggae legend Bob Marley dies of a brain tumor at Cedars of Lebanon Hospital in Miami at the age of 36. Nudie Cone, costume designer to many country stars, dies in North Hollywood, California, this date in 1984. Get on that nudie suit, go to town. 1995, Sammy and wife Kim Kershaw get married. She'll file for divorce in 1999. Steve Warner joins the Grand Ole Opry, this date in 1996. It was 2000. Ford admits that sport utility vehicles can cause serious safety and environmental problems. On this date in 2005, Macaulay Culkin takes a stand in Michael Jackson's defense and claims that Jackson molested him absolutely ridiculous. 2005, White House and the Capitol evacuated after a small plane enters restricted airspace. Two fighter jets escort the Cessna, which is carrying a pilot and his student, to a nearby airport. Authorities do not press charges. It was on this date, 2008, gospel singer Donnie Rambo dies when her tour bus crashes into an embankment on the way to a performance in Texas. She was 74 years old. Kane Brown, wife Caitlin J. Brown, graduate from Berklee College of Music with a degree in music business. Also receiving honorary doctorate degrees during the ceremony are Justin Timberlake and Missy Elliott. That was 2019. And on this date in 2023, Lainey Wilson, a big winner at the ACM Awards, taking home 4 trophies, including Female Artist and Album for her collection, Bell Bottom Country. Cole Swindell Hardy each picked up 2 wins, while Old Dominion picked up its 6th consecutive Group of the Year. Brothers Osborne got their 2nd duo win. Chris Stapleton won the highly coveted Entertainer of the Year for the first time. Garth and Dolly hosted the evening's festivities. That's your big history lesson this morning from 104.9 to River. Got news, traffic, weather on the way. You keep it right here.
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8: Good morning. Traffic's building even more so now. 153 coming out of Hickson on that Chickamauga Dam. Already stop and go over here at Shallowford right at the interstate. It's building up through North Georgia with more volume just in the last few minutes on 75 coming northbound up through Catoosa County coming past Cloud Springs. Hey, if you get locked out of your house or car, don't panic. Just call Rick's Lock and Key, 892-1700. That's Rick's Lock and Key. I'm Commander Chuck with your on-time traffic.
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13: ABC News, I'm Brian Clark. Landing early this morning in Omaha, Nebraska, the plane carrying all 17 Americans who were on board the cruise ship where Hantavirus broke out. One of the Americans tested positive. They'll be monitored in a biocontainment unit. ABC's Maggie Rulli.
14: Officials from the WHO, they really stressed that while the hantavirus might seem, you know, new and scary to a lot of people that have never heard of it before, it's actually a virus that they know really well, and they know how it spreads, and they insisted to us that it does not spread like COVID-19.
13: A French passenger who was on the ship has also tested positive. The U.S. and Iran once again at loggerheads after President Trump called Iran's response to his peace proposal totally unacceptable. President's preparing for a trip to China this week, a key ally of Iran. A new Gallup poll says just 43% of younger Americans are optimistic about finding a job. 64% of those 55 and up think their prospects are good. This is ABC News.
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18: It's Monday, time for local news. I'm Lucky Dot for Sequatchie Valley Now. Here's what's happening. Dunlap Fire Department reported to a vehicle fire on Thursday afternoon on Lewis Chapel. The firemen reported to a mutual aid response for a vehicle fire on Henderson Gap Road at the entry to the sand plant. Firefighters were able to put out the vehicle on the fire, but it was a total loss. Sequatchie County Sheriff's Department responded to the scene to help with direction around the area. The vehicle was a total loss. The Dade County, Georgia, is seeking for the public's help to find Rebecca Jean Massey, age 43. She was last seen in Trenton, Georgia, and around the Chattanooga, Tennessee area on April 15th of this year. Massey has long blonde hair, hazel eyes, and stands about 5'7" and weighs 140 pounds. You can go to our website and see her picture. If you have any information, please contact the Dade County Sheriff's Office. Go to info@dadesheriff.com. Several Tennessee road construction projects are going on around the area, including 8 in Marion County. You can go to svalleynow.com for more information. Some roadways could slow down the areas, so please travel with caution. For complete information on today's news, along with the latest Marion County arrest report, go to svalleynow.com. 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
8: Good morning, T-Dot. Still working with a couple of accidents out here. It's building down 75 out of Cleveland, Bradley County right now. Traveling through the Odawai Collinsdale area. A little bit tied up over here at Volkswagen Drive and Discovery Drive as it increases even more on 111 coming out of Dunlap, Sequatchie County, coming over the mountain right now on 111 headed towards the Soddy Daisy area. Hey, if you get locked out, call Riggs Lock and Key 892-1700. I'm Commander Chuck with your on-time traffic.
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The Valley's home for country. We are 104.9. The River, it's Logan and Caitlin. Good morning to you. Happy Monday. Joe Nichols on the way. Got Justin Lynch coming up for you in just a minute, too. We'll get the celebrity birthdays and your cheap, trashy showbiz news on the way.

0: That's Dustin Lynch, Easy to Love on the River with Logan and Caitlin.
1: Happy birthday!
0: All right, birthdays today. If you are celebrating, you are celebrating with the late Salvador Dali, the bizarre, colorful Spanish surrealist painter with wild mustache. Died in his hometown in 1989 at the age of 84. Born in the state in 1904. TV Sergeant Bilko also appeared in vintage film comedies like It's a Mad, Mad, Mad, Mad World and A Funny Thing Happened on the Way to the Forum. Phil Silvers died of a heart attack at 74 years old in 85, born this day in 1911. Mark Herndon from Alabama, 71. Natasha Richardson, actress in The Handmaid's Tale, Made in Manhattan, Parent Trap, and Nell. Died in 2009, born this day, 1963. Letitia Casta, the French supermodel, is 48. Jonathan Jackson, actor, singer, guitarist, plays Avery Barkley on TV's Nashville, if you remember that. 44 today. Corey Monteith, the Glee co-star, who'd been in rehab for drug addiction earlier in the year, found dead back in 2013, only 31 years old. Born this day in 1982, he'd be 44 today. And Matt Leinart, the 2004 Heisman Trophy winner for USC, played with Arizona and Houston in the NFL, took his last snap as a pro back in 2011. 43 years old today. That's your celebrity birthdays. If you or somebody knows celebrating a birthday today or this week, Caitlin, how do we get them on the list?
2: 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Fill it out, send it in, and that's all you got to do.
0: Yeah, we'll give it away coming up Friday right here, 104.9 The River. I'm not sure what's going on with the microphone. I got to look at that. All right, music from Morgan Wallen on the way. Kane Brown, Woman, it is next here, 104.9 The River. Good morning.
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10: Good morning. Traffic volume increasing even more so now as we check it out live on 27 leaving Red Bank towards the Ojotti Bridge. TDOT's working with a couple of wrecks right now. Stop and go over here to East Brainerd and Gun Barrel. Steady flow of traffic continues down Appison Pike. It's busy right now this time of the morning on Appison Pike in and out of the Collinsdale area. Happy Hemp Pharmacy at their new location out on Cummings Highway. They are the number one dab bar in Chattanooga on Cummings Highway near Lookout Valley. I'm Commander Chuck, your on-time traffic.
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15: A quick passing shower possible this morning, otherwise drying out for your afternoon. Still some leftover clouds, highs mid-70s. Tonight, becoming fair, a little cooler overnight, lows upper 40s to around 50. For Tuesday, a great-looking day. Lots of sun, highs into the upper 70s, around 80 for Wednesday. 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
1: All right, Jenna Elfman has joined Fox's upcoming drama, The Interrogator, starring Stephen Fry. Playing as handler in the high-stakes series set for the 26-27 season, Fox has canceled Going Dutch after two seasons, with the Dennis Leary comedy ending amid declining ratings. I guess nobody even wanted to go Dutch to see that one. Pussycat Dolls have scrapped most of their 2026 North American reunion tour dates, but still going to perform select international shows and the WeHo Pride show.
2: Yeah, I'm excited they're doing one.
1: I
2: love them.
1: They were great, but I mean, you know, apparently not so great. They wanted to do their whole tour now, so there's that. And Netflix's The Night Agent will end its fourth season. With production underway and a final chapter planned to wrap the story. And that is what's going on in Hollywood this morning.
2: There you go.
1: Cody Johnson coming up for you. Got Jason Aldean on the way. It's Logan and Caitlin with you, 104.9 The River.
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4: Good morning. Starting to build with more volume. Right on schedule, actually, for this time of the morning. Southbound on 27, coming past Morrison Springs, traveling through the Red Bank area towards downtown. It's already tied up at times over here at Volkswagen Drive at Discovery Drive. It remains busy, but moving southbound. 75 coming in from Cleveland, Bradley County right now, down through the Ottawa-Collinsdale area. 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I'm Commander Chuck. You're on time traffic.
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0: That's Coach Joe in the Fall, 104.9 The River with Logan and Caitlin. 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
1: You can't handle the truth.
0: Well, Caitlin, good news. More and more young people out there are getting the reward for reading these days.
2: Oh, good.
0: So apparently something we knew is back. And good news for parents, anyone who grew up in the 80s or 90s, Pizza Hut bringing back its classic Book It summer reading program. And yes, free pizza is once again the reward. Of course, we don't have a Pizza Hut anymore, but I mean, you know, they're still around in places. The Summer of Stories program lets kids from pre-K through sixth grade earn a free personal pan pizza just by reading. Now, families can sign up through the Book It app. It's already open. You can sign up now. It opened up on May 1st. Set monthly reading goals and then track your progress over the summer. Hit those goals and boom, it's pizza time. It officially kicks off June 1st and runs through August. So if you got kids, you're trying to get them to do the reading thing, jump online and look up Pizza Hut Book It Program. They've even got a Facebook page, an Instagram page up. It's Book It Program. Just like it sounds, Book It Program, all one word, on Instagram. They got apps. There's an app for it. And you can also go to bookitprogram.com to learn more. Start reading, start earning, and start celebrating. Earn that pizza. Man, that was a highlight back in the day. You remember that?
2: Oh, yeah. It was a big deal.
0: Man, it was such a big
2: deal.
0: And
2: y'all know I earned it, y'all.
0: Of course, we got buttons. Remember that? You got the button that you did to put the little stars on. And when you turn it into your teacher, and they put the star on it saying you'd earned it. And then you take the button and turn it in for a pizza.
2: Yeah.
0: I always kind of hated giving the button away. And usually the pizza, well, the Pizza Hut that I would go to was pretty good. They knew that I wanted to keep the button. I guess they just said, oh, well, whatever. And they would like put an X on it and hand it back to me or something. Or I don't remember. They did something, but yeah, I would get my button back. They were nice to me like that. So yeah, something cool to check out though. All right, we got your crime and punishment news on the way. Just a couple minutes. Ain't time for that. And news, traffic, weather coming up too. It's Logan and Caitlin with you. 104.9 The River. Looks like about 75 today. Chance of rain this morning. And then overcast through the afternoon. We'll get that full forecast on the way. Hang on right here on the river.
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13: Good morning. 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Right on schedule, actually, for this time of the morning. Southbound on 27, coming past Morrison Springs, traveling through the Red Bank area towards downtown. It's already tied up at times over here at Volkswagen Drive at Discovery Drive. It remains busy, but moving southbound. 75 coming in from Cleveland, Bradley County right now, down through the Ottawa-Collinsdale area. 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I'm Commander Chuck. You're on time traffic.
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17: A quick passing shower possible this morning, otherwise drying out for your afternoon. Still some leftover clouds, highs mid-70s tonight. Becoming fair, a little cooler overnight, lows upper 40s to around 50. For Tuesday, a great-looking day. Lots of sun, highs into the upper 70s, around 80 for Wednesday. 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
2: ABC News, I'm Brian Clark. Now back in the U.S., all of the Americans aboard the cruise ship where hantavirus was confirmed. ABC's Victor Okendo has the story from Nebraska.
3: All 17 Americans and one British national who live in America returned home. The plane landing around 4 a.m. in Omaha, Nebraska. The passengers deplaning one at a time, taken straight to the National Quarantine Center at the University of Nebraska to be evaluated.
2: One American confirmed to have hantavirus, another showed mild symptoms. One of the biggest allies of Iran is China, and President Trump heads there this week for a summit with Xi Jinping. On Sunday, the president called Iran's latest response to his peace offer totally unacceptable. That sent stock futures lower and oil prices higher again overnight. Law enforcers in Texas are investigating a possible case of human smuggling with deadly consequences. Six people were found dead in a Union Pacific boxcar near the U.S.-Texas border. This is ABC News.
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6: It's Monday, time for local news. I'm Lucky Knight for Sequatchie Valley Now. Here's what's happening. Dunlap Fire Department reported to a vehicle fire on Thursday afternoon on Lewis Chapel. The firemen reported to a mutual aid response for a vehicle fire on Henderson Gap Road at the entry to the sand plant. Firefighters were able to put out the vehicle on the fire, but it was a total loss. Sequatchie County Sheriff's Department responded to the scene to help with direction around the area. The vehicle was a total loss. The Dade County, Georgia, is seeking for the public's help to find Rebecca Jean Massey, age 43. She was last seen in Trenton, Georgia, and around the Chattanooga, Tennessee area on April 15th of this year. Massey has long blonde hair, hazel eyes, and stands about 5'7" and weighs 140 pounds. You can go to our website and see her picture. If you have any information, please contact the Dade County Sheriff's Office. Go to info@dadesheriff.com. Several Tennessee road construction projects are going on around the area, including eight in Marion County. You can go to svalleynow.com for more information. Some roadways could slow down the areas, so please travel with caution. For complete information on today's news, along with the latest Marion County arrest report, go to svalleynow.com. 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
9: Good morning. Cranking up pretty good right now down M. Nicola coming inbound right off to Pine Parkway. A little bit tied up over here at Volkswagen Drive at Discovery Drive. Still building down 75 with that volume of traffic coming in right now from Cleveland, Bradley County on 75 here in the construction zone between Bonnie Oaks and Shallowford Road. Happy Hemp Pharmacy is Chattanooga's number one dab bar located on Cummings Highway near that Walmart. Stop by today. I'm Commander Chuck with your on-time traffic.
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That's Tyler Hubbard and Park, 104.9 The River. It's the Valley's home for country. Logan and Caitlin, good morning to you. After 7, watch that time. Got music from Thomas Rhett and Riley Green. Megan Maroney on the way. We'll also get your crime and punishment news coming up. Lauren Elena and Chase Matthew now. Here's All My Exes on the River. Another

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0: 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Good morning. It's time for Crime and Punishment News.
1: Ladies and gentlemen, the story you're about to hear is true. The names have been changed to protect the innocent.
0: All right, Crime and Punishment News for your Monday morning. Let's get to it, Caitlin.
2: You know, I'm really craving some beach. I'm craving some beach somewhere. So this week,
0: yeah,
2: we're going to spend some time in

0: Florida.
1: Yes!
2: Beautiful.
0: Logan's favorite, folks.
3: I love all the Florida stories.
0: All right, so a routine traffic stop in Central Florida turned bizarre when state troopers found 13 live iguanas zip-tied together in the bed of a pickup truck.
1: No!
3: Okay.
0: Now that's a little strange. Could you imagine?
3: Yeah.
0: Florida Highway Patrol says the driver was pulled over near Winter Haven after officers noticed a trailer with no license plate lock. During the stop, troopers searched the vehicle and discovered the iguanas bound at the legs, along with several coolers filled with fish.
1: Well,
0: the driver was identified as 32-year-old Rendon Calicito Acidel. Best I guess.
3: Glad you got that one.
0: Yeah, hey, that's a guess. Was arrested for driving with a suspended license and was also found to have outstanding warrants. Now, he reportedly told officers he had driven from North Carolina to Florida to pick up coconuts and fish before heading back north. The story that troopers were, in fact, not buying. Wildlife officials did take custody of the iguanas, which were turned over to a local rescue shelter. Investigators say additional charges related to the animals could be filed. Now, there's obviously no animal trafficking laws for iguanas, folks. And in all honesty, now, what he did was not wrong.
3: No, not at all.
0: However,
3: zip-tied is where I was like, what?
0: Yeah, no, that's my problem.
3: That's cruel.
0: What do you mean?
3: That's cruel. I don't like iguanas, but still cruel.
0: And like, you know, I'm sure there are people in Florida very, very grateful that he is helping with the iguana problem.
3: Yeah,
0: okay?
3: Right, yeah.
0: But like, there is a better way.
3: There's always a better way than zip-tying iguanas. I'm just saying, you know. All right. We'll have another edition coming up for you tomorrow morning, about 7:20, right here from 104.9 The River. Am I overreacting? A woman wondering if a friend is pulling away. We'll find out about that next, right here with Logan and Caitlin, 104.9 The River. I got Jordan Davis on deck next.
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12: Good morning. Traffic's building even more so over here at Volkswagen Drive at Discovery Drive. It's still a bit crowded at times. Shallowford right over the interstate continues to build down 75 right now. Coming in from Cleveland, Bradley County. Again, watch for radar down 75, especially through that Charleston area of Bradley County this morning. Hey, if you get locked out of your house or car, call Rick's Lock and Key today. That number, it's easy. It's 892-1700. Rick's Lock and Key. They're always there for you. I'm Commander Chuck with your on-time traffic.
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16: 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Looking back 30 years, May 15th, 1996, Shania Twain released her single, No One Needs to Know. And it's a good reminder that part of what made Shania so massive was how many different gears she had. Some of her big hits from that mid-90s era were bold, flashy, and impossible to ignore. This one, though, had a little bit of a lighter touch. It was playful, it was funny, full of personality, and it didn't try to bulldoze you. And that mattered because it showed that Shania Twain's appeal was not just about spectacle. She could also sell sly and charming if she wanted to. The song even wound up in the movie Twister, which only added to the sense that she was becoming bigger than country radio alone. No One Needs to Know may not be the first Shania song most people think of, but it's a great snapshot of why that whole era belonged to her. I'm Zach Bennett in for Bill Cody, and that's the Pure American Country Radio Minute.
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23: A quick passing shower possible this morning, otherwise drying out for your afternoon. Still some leftover clouds, highs mid-70s. Tonight, becoming fair, a little cooler overnight, lows upper 40s to around 50. For Tuesday, a great-looking day. Lots of sun, highs into the upper 70s, around 80 for Wednesday. 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

0: enough.
1: That's John Party on the River with Logan and Caitlin. Good morning to you. All right, so I love the Reddit subs, and the Emma overreacting sub is a good one. That's got some good stuff on it. So this woman, wondering if a friend is, you know, suddenly pulling away after not seeing each other for, you know, one-on-one for a few weeks. She reached out to say she missed her and wanted to get together, hang out, do something. Friend said she missed her too, but felt drained from work, needed the weekend to rest, which the poster understood. I mean, we all get that way.
2: Sure, yeah.
1: Later, though, the friend mentioned meeting another friend for dinner that same weekend and only invited the poster after she checked in. Feeling hurt and like the invite was an afterthought, she declined. Well, the pattern continued. Plans never came together. Friend often cited low social battery, yet continued seeing other friends. The poster wants to know, am I imagining things? Since I don't have a big social circle, it's tough for me to say if this is normal behavior or if other friends would have done something similar at some point. So what are your thoughts?
2: Okay, so I am someone who has a relatively smaller friend group. So I also am like this. I do notice when things are a little stilted. And I have a friend, actually, that we just experienced this. This is so funny. She is in a new relationship.
1: Right.
2: You know, and so they're building this whole new life together.
1: Yeah.
2: And so I've kind of, you know, separated myself away from that a little to give her the space. Well, now I'm, you know, I gave her 6 months, you know, so I'm like.
1: Yeah, you're trying to give time and trying to be understanding. Yeah.
2: And so, you know, I just told her the other day, I was like, hey, feeling a little distant. I'm missing you. I don't want to change your new life. I just want to find my spot in it, you know.
1: Right.
2: And she was all about it. I mean, she was so glad that I had spoken up and said something, because that's also something her and I are working on.
1: It's okay. So I guess I've been in somewhat similar situations, but I don't really, it's like, okay, whatever, you know, whatever. So here's the thing I gotta look at. This is my opinion on this one. You have to remember that sometimes you have friends that are your good friends, maybe, but they also have friends that are maybe closer friends than you. And especially if you have limited, you know, social resources, maybe they have limited social resources themselves, too. So she's spending her limited energy that she says she has, her drained social battery. She's spending that limited energy on priority people, if you will. The closer friends, stuff like that. It's not a knock at you per se, but like, okay, we all have that bestie that we gravitate to. And so sometimes you're going to want to be more around that person than some of your other friends. It's not that you're not friends. It's just that's how it works. So some of the commenters on here, they're a little bit mixed. One says you're doing way too much worrying about what she wants or is doing. Who cares? Focus on yourself. If she wants to be friends, hang out, she'll reach out. If she doesn't, then who cares? The other one says you could be a high energy friend who needs a full social battery.
2: See, I am a high energy friend.
1: It's no slight on you, but you know, happy, bubbly, chatty people need a lot more energy than low key people who are comfortable in silence and don't really need to talk much. Another one says there is no vibe and she clearly doesn't want to hang out with you. Sometimes we just have to accept it's not mutual. Save yourself from the disappointment and focus on yourself. The other one says, so she invited you to dinner, but because you weren't invited first, you didn't go. I mean, and you wonder why she isn't dropping everything to hang out with you. I don't know. What are your thoughts on it? info@theriver1049.com. Hook up with us on socials, Logan and Caitlin Mornings. Let us know what you think on that one. Love to hear your thoughts on it this morning. Looks like 75 for the high today. Got some showers this morning that'll taper off. Scattered showers out there, then overcast for the afternoon. Maybe still spotty shower out there, but better tomorrow and a little warmer. Looking forward to that. Summertime definitely going to be making its appearance soon. John Morgan on the way. Got Luke Bryan coming up. It's Logan and Caitlin, 104.9 The River. Good morning.
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4: Good morning. Traffic's on the increase even more now. 24 trying to get up through the Ridge Cut. It continues to build inbound on Amnicola, Octopod Parkway. A couple of accidents in their wrap-up stages. Still a little bit of volume trying to sneak down Highway 58 right now. Getting on that ramp onto Highway 153. All that traffic still flowing out of the Harrison area. 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Log on today at stjude.org. I'm Commander Chuck with your on-time traffic.
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0: John Morgan, Kid, myself, 104.9 The River. It's Logan and Caitlin. Time for us to get out of here for a Monday. Back with you tomorrow morning, bright and early Tuesday. Ready to go, 5 a.m. Well, I mean, as ready as you can be.
1: As ready as you can be.
0: Enough caffeine, we can do anything, you know. Leap tall buildings with a single bound or whatever.
1: Okay, yeah,
0: maybe,
1: we can.
0: Maybe not that far, but I mean, I don't know. I haven't had an energy drink in a while, so throw one of those monster purple zero things at me. I might be able to jump over this tower out here. I don't know. It's hard to say. It's been, like I said, it's been a while, so it's only way to test it's to do it. And I don't think I won't do that. But anyway, Swamp and Chump is on the way. In just a minute, we'll get that covered up for you, and we'll be back here tomorrow morning. It's Logan and Caitlin.
1: Bye.
0: Have a great rest of your Monday. See you back here tomorrow morning at 5.
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10: Good morning. Still some volume out here right now. Trying to get up through North Georgia on 75. Traveling up through Catoosa County at the moment. Northbound there on 75 up by Cloud Springs. Still a little bit of stop and go over here at Shalaford, right at the interstate. It remains busy, but moving down 75 in from Ootowah, Collegedale, as that traffic increases over White Oak Mountain, southbound on 75. Hey, if you get locked out of your house or car, call Rick's Lock and Key in Chattanooga today. I'm Commander Chuck with your on-time traffic.
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0: A quick passing shower possible this morning, otherwise drying out for your afternoon. Still some leftover clouds, highs mid-70s. Tonight, becoming fair, a little cooler overnight, lows upper 40s to around 50. For Tuesday, a great-looking day. Lots of sun, highs into the upper 70s, around 80 for Wednesday. 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
3: ABC News, I'm Brian Clark. Back on American soil, the 17 Americans who were on board the cruise ship where passengers came down with hantavirus. The group landed early this morning in Nebraska, but one of the 17 confirmed to test positive for the virus. Other passengers from that ship are also heading home, says ABC's Victor Okendo.
4: The crews traveled to some of the most remote islands in the world, like Tristan da Cunha, an island of about 200 people. British paratroopers parachuting in with medics and supplies after a suspected case of hantavirus was confirmed. The World Health Organization stressing that if you were not on that boat, the risk remains low.
3: Man accused of trying to attack the White House Correspondents' Dinner expected to enter a plea this morning. President Trump called Iran's response to his administration's peace proposal totally unacceptable and questions about airport security after Friday's incident where a man was struck by a plane on the runway at Denver's airport. This is ABC News.
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8: It's Monday, time for local news. I'm Lucky Dot for Sequatchie Valley Now. Here's what's happening. Dunlap Fire Department reported to a vehicle fire on Thursday afternoon on Lewis Chapel. The firemen reported to a mutual aid response for a vehicle fire on Henderson Gap Road at the entry to the sand plant. Firefighters were able to put out the vehicle on the fire, but it was a total loss. Sequatchie County Sheriff's Department responded to the scene to help with direction around the area. The vehicle was a total loss. The Dade County, Georgia, is seeking for the public's help to find Rebecca Jean Massey, age 43. She was last seen in Trenton, Georgia, and around the Chattanooga, Tennessee area on April 15th of this year. Massey has long blonde hair, hazel eyes, and stands about 5'7" and weighs 140 pounds. You can go to our website and see her picture. If you have any information, please contact the Dade County Sheriff's Office. Go to info@dadesheriff.com. Several Tennessee road construction projects are going on around the area, including 8 in Marion County. You can go to svalleynow.com for more information. Some roadways could slow down the areas, so please travel with caution. For complete information on today's news, along with the latest Marion County arrest report, go to svalleynow.com. 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
11: Good morning. Still some volume out here right now. Trying to get up through North Georgia on 75. Traveling up through Catoosa County at the moment. Northbound there on 75 up by Cloud Springs. Still a little bit of stop and go over here at Shalford, right at the interstate. It remains busy, but moving down 75 in from Ootowai, Collegedale, as that traffic increases over White Oak Mountain, southbound on 75. Hey, if you get locked out of your house or car, call Rick's Lock and Key in Chattanooga today. I'm Commander Chuck with your on-time traffic.
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1: 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I'm Travis Sim with you for the next couple of hours here for the second part of the Morning Show and Swap and Shop. Thanks to the folks on Facebook as well joining us here this morning. I appreciate you as well. 63 degrees outside right now, going to reach a high of 75. It is going to be it's going to be kind of humid out there like it is this morning. It is mild with cloudy skies, though. Pollen count's going to be high again because them trees are budding out. Boy, blooms are everywhere. Really no rain in the forecast at all today, tomorrow. Nothing right now through to Saturday. So Saturday right now, but you know how that things change. 75 and 50 across the board for the next 5 days. Sounds good to me. So there you are. Numbers to the show, 837-8151, 837-8001. 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
1: Sheila James Piazza Peoples passed away May the 6th. 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
1: All right, folks, it is 13 minutes after the hour. On Fire Concerts presents Way Jennings and J.C. Cole at the Pius Theater at Crossville. That is this Friday. Get your tickets today if you love Waylon Jennings and you love Johnny Cash. You want to see some great shows. Now, Way Jennings, which is Waylon's grandson, sounds a lot like him, but he does some of his own stuff as well, and it's really, really good stuff. J.C. Cole is a Johnny Cash impersonator, and he can nail it. Check it out. That's at the Palace Theater in Crossville. Now, a week from this Saturday, May the 23rd, Rhonda Vincent and the Rage at the Rome City Auditorium in Rome, Georgia. Get your tickets there as well. Of course, and the one I've been telling you about, Gene Watson, July the 17th, 14 Karat Mind Tour there. Going to be at the McCardendale Hall, University Avenue in Suwanee. Come on up and join me. I'll be there and love to have you there as well. All those tickets you can get on fireconcerts.com. All right. Let's see what we got here. Ba-ba-da. This one is got some, usually already read these, but I am going to go through them one more time to help everybody out here. Today is the 11th day of May. This Friday at 8 p.m. at Highway 72 at the Alabama state line. That's always everybody's favorite place for a sobriety checkpoint. And yes, if you see them and you turn around before you get there, you are going to get questioned for why you have done that. Yeah, and that's true. It is legal for them to do that. I don't know where people get that crap. But anyway, it is, and they're going to be there. So make sure that if you turn around, make sure you're not turning around for any major reason. May the 22nd, 8 p.m. at the Valley View Highway at Shady Grove Road. 8 p.m. at the Valley View Highway at Shady Grove Road. They're going to be having a sobriety checkpoint up there as

0: with. Get dealt with. All right, so. All right, let me see what else is in here. Making sure that we're doing all right. This one is. All right, so there was one I hadn't seen there in a little bit. That is a celebration of life we'll be reading here pretty soon. 8:17 is the time. Punch Brothers, May the 29th at the Caverns. Enjoy a great show underground. You got Winona Judd going to be there June the 18th, PBS taping. Going to be a great show there as well. Standing room only if there's any tickets even left there. June the 6th, Classic Rock Revival. June the 7th, Atlanta Rhythm Section, Pure Prairie League, Firefall in Orleans. And August the 2nd, Mary Chapin Carpenter and Mavis Staples, along with headliner Rhiannon Giddens, August the 2nd. Now, those three are on above ground at the amphitheater. But if you're going into the Caverns, you better wear a jacket because it's 58 degrees year-round down there, and that's just a little bit cool. The Workforce Innovation Opportunity Act is an employment assistance program, and if you qualify, you gain access to a variety of services designed to help identify, prepare for, and find your next job. Serving the counties of Bledsoe, Grundy, Marion, and Sequatchie, reach out to Tina today, 423-763-3521. All right. June the 6th, 5 p.m. at the Princess Theater, Mr. and Miss Liberty Pageant. Registration will be held at the National Cornbread Festival headquarters. That is right next door to the Princess Theater. The next registration will be this Wednesday from 4:30 to 6 p.m. Boys and girls ages 2 through 18. Registration fee is $25. This Saturday, starting at 7 a.m. at the Valley View Assisted Living in Whipple, they're going to have a community yard sale. Now, if you want to set up, reach out to Rhonda at 658-0100. $10 to reserve a spot. All proceeds benefit the 4th of July fireworks. Go up there and support that with them as well. All right. So if you've got some toys you want to donate, Campbell Church of Christ has a little house in the parking lot where you can drop those off. You can also drop them off in Whitwell at the Christian Worship Center Thrift. They help out with also with non-perishable food items as well. And in Bridgeport, the Grace Thrift is another option as well. The Pink Cottage and Peanut Butter and Jelly Kids are all part of that. All right, so let's take our first break. We'll be back in just a minute.
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2: All right, folks, right back to the phone lines. 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
3: Yes, sir. Can you hear me?
2: I can.
3: All right, yes, sir. First of all, I'll pay Rex having a blessed morning. And I'm going to put my washer and dryer back on here. See if I can get rid of it. I mean, it's really nice. I mean, it's a stainless steel washed up. It's got the agitator in it. It's a washer and dryer set. I'll pay $300 for it.
2: What brand is it?
3: It's Amana.
2: Amana?
3: Yep.
2: Yeah, okay. Good. Yeah, it's a great brand.
3: You know, I mean, $300, I mean, it's a really nice set. I mean, it's divine. Okay. It really is. And like I said, I hope everybody's having a blessed morning.
2: All righty. And what's your phone number?
3: 423-309. Nope. Thank you, gentlemen. I just changed phone. 423-658-58.
2: 658-8082. I got you down. Thank you. All right. Hey, he has got a washer and dryer set and a Manna, which is a good brand right there. Make somebody a good deal on them. $300 for those there this morning. All right. So the Raceway, located right down here in South Fitchburg, great folks to deal with. You'll be glad to go in there. They've always there's no waiting when you go in there. They get right to you. You can get the lottery tickets. You can get the gas. You can get the roller items. You can get the drinks. Three walls of drinks down there. You got great food on the heat bar over there. You've got breakfast. You've got lunch. 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Good morning, Swap Shop. And there you go. Okay. May calendar for the Arts in the Burg. Starting Tuesday, May the 12th, 5 p.m., Crochet Basics, making DUI trinket baskets. Wednesday and Thursday, May 13th and 14th at 5 p.m., Charcoal Basics. And Saturday, May 16th at 2 p.m., Acrylics. Sunday, May 17th at 1 p.m., Stained Glass 101 Teardrop Ornaments as well. So a lot of things going on. That's just part of things going on. Check them out, Facebook, Arts in the Burg. All right, it is 8:29. Time to go down. We're local Eagles Fresh. 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Let's see here. See what we got here. Okay, it is 8:30. Don's Upholstery is right there in Whitwell at 272 South Spruce Street. 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So give him a call, 423-355-1809. 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And all it takes is that one call. Takes care of it all. 423-355-1809. That is Don's Upholstery. All right, so let's see what's going on in the news there. Boom, boom, boom. Okay, now, trying to remember what I got going on here. I do not want to lose where I'm at. Boom. All right. Let's see here. In the news. Y'all remember watching that on Saturday morning when you see that big globe come around and say, in the news. There's always something a little neat. It wasn't too awful bad, you know, with kids watching. But Well, let's see what Iran. They said that Iran was sending a message back, and we know how that goes. What to know about the Iran war today? The Iran government insisted it demanded only the country's legitimate rights and no concessions in its response to the latest U.S. peace proposal. President Trump has rejected Iran's reply as totally unacceptable. Oil prices surged again this morning after Trump's dismissal of the Iranian counter proposal, with international benchmark Brent crude oil topping $100 a barrel in early trading. Mr. Trump is expected to encourage China to pressure Iran into making a deal to end the cost of war during his visit to Beijing later this week, when he will meet with President Xi Jinping. Iran says U.S.-Israeli strikes disrupted U.S. nuclear watchdog monitoring of the atomic sites as well. Iran's foreign ministry spokesman criticized the head of the United Nations on Monday and said it was the U.S.-Israeli strikes on his country that had ended the AEA's monitoring of Iranian nuclear sites. Asked during a daily briefing whether Iran would give the IAEA access again to the country's nuclear facilities, which were seriously damaged in the attacks by the U.S. and Israel in June of 2025, they accused the UNHC director of straying from his technical and professional mandate. In other words, no. So there is that. Here it goes again. Still nothing going to get solved, and I'm afraid that it's just not going to happen. There's still more to it there. Well, that had a virus. Let's move on a little bit there. They've got everybody off the cruise ship, and I guess I didn't read this, folks, so I'm just guessing this. I know that the United States has, but I'm assuming that the countries that have people there are picking up their own people, I guess is the way it is. Because passengers on board the cruise ship began disembarking Sunday in the Canary Islands, where they were transferred to charter flights back to their home country. So, yeah, there you go. A flight carrying 17 U.S. citizens who were on the ship arrived early Monday in Nebraska. Now, at least one of them tested positive for the virus. The total number of confirmed and probable cases on board has risen just to 10, including two people to confirm who have died from the virus and one person who remains suspected to have died from the virus. They don't know yet. So there's only 7 active cases right now. The captain of the cruise ship recorded a message thanking passengers and crew for their patience during the extremely challenging things that went on here in the last week. Their thoughts are with the ones that are no longer with us. This can be painful to the people on board, especially already dealing with grief, worry, and perhaps uncertainty. A French passenger has tested positive. One of the 5 that have evacuated from the cruise ship in France has went to France. Only one has tested. So the passenger showed symptoms on the plane to France, and the condition worsened overnight. There is a specialist for infectious diseases hospital there in France, and that's where they're at. France has identified 22 contact cases, people who may have come in contact with those infected. These people were on 2 flights where someone with it was also on board and have been isolated as well. A plane carrying the American passengers who were evacuated on Sunday with it arrived Monday in Nebraska. Officials on Sunday say one of the passengers arrived there tested positive, although he did not feel bad, or this passenger, it didn't say he said. That passenger and another were on the plane were traveling in the aircraft's biocontainment units out of an abundance of caution, because this plane is actually one of the ones that the WHO uses going over to places like Africa and stuff when they have that. The American passenger tested positive is, he's already in Nebraska. The individual, like I said, does not have any symptoms and has been separated from the other ones, but a follow-up test will be done. But it can be up to, this thing has an incubation period of up to 6 weeks. So, and they may even test that a little more. So I guess we shall see how that is. here's something from Brussels. The European Union on Monday imposed sanctions on 16 officials accused of helping Russia to abduct tens of thousands of children from Ukraine and forced many to change their identities or to be put up for adoptions. So this is These are just more that they're going to be picking at. So there you are right there. Looking for a local, trustworthy firearms dealer, come on down to Chandler Hardwoods, a firearms dealer, and 107 East 2nd Street in South Pittsburgh. Whether you're searching for handguns, rifles, shotguns, new and used, they've got brands like Remington, Colt, Smith & Wesson, High Standard, and more. They've got over 500 firearms. I said 320. They've got over 500 firearms on the showroom now. Handguns, rifles, shotguns. They've got it all. Tons of ammo, including the rare and abnormal, or the hard-to-find abnormal calibers. Ability to order anything that they don't currently have in stock. Constantly adding new stock of guns and ammo. That is James and my friends down there at Chandler Hardwoods and Firearms Dealer in the old Swafford Furniture Building right here in South Pittsburgh. They're there Wednesday through Saturday, 10 to 4, with Thursday and Friday till 6. Stop down there and see them today. Okay. See what else is in the news as well. Always something. All right. Well, they're saying that this trip to China, you know, Trump always has something going on, always in another country. So he's hoping that China is going to help make this go, you know. I think that if they would release those enriched uranium there that could do nuclear weapons, it would stop. But they're just not wanting to do that. They're just not going to do it. And I'm wondering if they don't make a decision on their own, if it needs, I don't know. I'm not going to say, because I don't want to say nothing about people going to war, because I sure wouldn't want anybody. You know, I don't want anybody to be doing that as well. All right, it is 8:38. It's time for us to take a few minutes out of our regular scheduled programming to read the funeral announcements from the Reed Family Funeral Home of Whipple, the Standard Reed Funeral Home of Dunlap, and the Putnam Reed Funeral Home of Pikeville. George Randy Lockhart, age 59 of Dunlap, passed away Wednesday, May the 6th. Visitation was held yesterday, with funeral services being held today at the Funeral Home Chapel. Burial will be at the Sequatchie Valley Memorial Gardens. Funeral services will begin at 1 p.m. Arrangements are by the Standard Reed Funeral Home, 50 May Road of Dunlap. Elaine Neal McKitty, 76 of Pikeville, passed away this past Friday. Visitation will be today from 10 until 1, with funeral services beginning at 1 p.m. in the Funeral Home Chapel of Putnam Reed Funeral Home, 1171 Main Street in Pikeville. Burial will be at the McDowell Cemetery. The funeral service will be at Flynn's Creek Church of Christ. That's Brother Mike Fox will be officiating that, but it will be in the Funeral Home Chapel of the Putnam Reed Funeral Home of Pikeville.
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2: All right, so I just got a thing from Julie. And the Mr. Miss Liberty pageant registration dates, they are down to only two registrations left. And the next one you can register for is this Wednesday. So 4:30 to 6 p.m. So there's only two left. They said, we're all so excited about being able to help celebrate America's 250th birthday this year. The city of South Pittsburgh is hosting the event. So make sure that you get your children registered and make sure you plan to attend. Things like this is always a sellout. Only two registrations left, so if you plan on getting your child, you best get on it. I want to make sure and let her know I just got it on there for her. All right. Let's see what else is on here. See if there's anything new. Well, I was telling Stephen this morning, got a brand new project coming out called Tackle Box. It's going to be an unreleased track that he recorded back in the 90s called Fallin'. I'm looking forward to seeing this because he's always got some pretty good ones. Let's see here. Tonight on the American Idol finale, this artist is going to be performing with Lucas Leon tonight. And, yeah, none other than Grand Ole Opry member Brad Paisley. He is one of those that is a guitar picker that can also sing. And what a great, he's such a great writer. He can throw things together so easily. It's just, but his new one is called Tackle Box. So you know there's going to be some good ones. Well, let's find out here. He's going to be going on tour for the first time in a while. I'm looking to see how close. Ooh, Finland, Norway, Sweden, Denmark, Germany, Switzerland. I guess we're not going to run any of those. There's one in, I think none of them close. Let's see. He added some new ones. Let's see if he's going to get close to us here. Well, there's a few in Florida. He's going up toward his home. There he is from Virginia. Fort Lauderdale, St. Augustine. He is not going to be close to us this time. Jake Worthington's going to be support for him there. It'll be a great show. If you do get a chance to check him out, my friend Jesse handles Brad and always does a great thing there. Brad Paisley, what a great artist he is. Yeah. So, I always forget. I love seeing these things when they come in the mail and or I get these going to be delivered today, and you're looking there going, what? What is going to be delivered? What? All right, so. Well, I want you to invite you to go down to the restaurant down there, the old Mall Cases restaurant, which was Greg's restaurant, and now we got a couple of young ladies that don't dare be talking to them this week. But, hey, they've got breakfast and stuff. There has been no hiccup. It's just changed ownership there, but everything is the same, 837-5464. The food is just as good. They're doing all of this here as well. These ladies have got it going on down there in the old Mall Cases restaurant right there at the corner of 19th and South Cedar Avenue. Go down there and see them today and tell them that we sent you down there 7 days a week, 5 a.m., Monday through Thursday, 7 p.m. close, Friday and Saturday, 8 p.m. close, and Sunday, 4 p.m. close. 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
2: All right, folks, we're back. It is 10 minutes before the top of the hour. Thanks for joining us, being with us here. Give me a call. I'll get your items on to buy, sell, or trade. And we'll talk about just about anything. So I want to, I'm keeping up. I'm running this solo here this morning. I don't know. We used to never put the camera up when we were solo in here. We just kind of back. We'll need to back the camera off of us a little bit there, but we may start doing that there. I need to. We're kind of revamping a few things in here, so we're working on that. So, never know. You might even get to see us on there before it's over with. All right. So let's see what else is in the news here. Flipping through that there this morning. Okay. Let's see. Good morning, Swap Shop.
8: Yes, good morning, Travis. How are you today?
2: I'm good, David. How are you?
8: I'm doing fine. I got five push mowers I need to get rid of.
2: All right.
8: All of them runs good. I got one is ain't got 3 hours running on it. It's a 20-inch cut.
2: Okay.
8: And I've got four more left. They run good, crank up good and everything. I just worked on them, got them fixed and everything. They're ready to go.
2: All righty. I got
8: and
2: you,
8: I've
2: man.
8: Got about one, two, three or four rotten mowers I need to get rid of. I know a little work done on them. But well, one of them runs good. It needs a carburetor work. It's idle, but it won't take gas. And I got one that run good last summer. If I fix it, it's going to cost more. But the way it is now, I need to get rid of it.
2: All right.
8: My number is 423-942-4152.
2: Thank you, David.
8: Thank you.
2: See you, buddy. All right. Got some push mowers to get rid of. He's getting rid of all these things. And got some riders there. Need a little bit of work on them there, but. Get them 942-4152 is that number there this morning. 852. What was this article I was reading here? I seen something come up here. Well, exercise is widely known to benefit the brain, and researchers at Penn State recently uncovered a surprisingly mechanical reason. Each time the body moves, the brain gets kind of a rinse, it says. Neuroscience, according to the neuroscience Nature magazine, the secret to this internal war cycle may lie in abdominal muscles. The researchers have found that the brain is mechanically linked to the abdomen through a network of blood vessels that functions like a hydraulic system. And every time you move your abdominal muscles, like when you walk, blood moves through the abdomen into the spinal canal, thus kind of doing a rinse. The movement of the blood applies a tiny amount of pressure to the brain, causing it to physically shift or slightly sway within the skull. And the subtle brain movement occurs with a system where the brain is surrounded by cerebral fluid, a clear liquid that acts like a cleaning agent. Well, I'm glad to figure out that they come up with that, but this is the reason is everybody's going, really? Well, they've long believed that CSF helps flush out cellular waste that, if left to accumulate, is linked to neurodegenerative diseases like Alzheimer's. I've read part of this, because y'all know I'm a big walker anyway, but it's saying that for people that with Alzheimer's and dementia stuff, you know, it always happens most of the time in more of the elderly stuff. If you get more sedentary, they're saying that walking and stuff, there's as much as a 60% drop for older folks that are active and get out and do a little bit. So hopefully that's benefiting me. I hope that's another benefit I hope I get, you know. So but they have hooked up some different things, some advanced computer simulations that they it does push the fluid through there, and it can't hurt anything. And just to be honest, if you get out walking and it's good for you to get out and walk. But they're saying that the more active you are, that could help as well. So all right, we're probably going to be doing some ticket giveaways here this week. The IMAX Theater in Chattanooga. Now, that's not the IMAX where they show the first run movies over like Hammer Play stuff. This is downtown where they have all of the great 3D movies and stuff. Excuse me. And we're probably going to be giving some tickets away. We may do two or three family four packs of those later on this week. Got a few that give out. They do go out at the end of this month, and that's what it was. I just wanted to do a last-minute push for that, and that's what we're going to work on there. So, hey, it is 8:55, 5 minutes before the top of the hour. 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All right, so... See what else is happening in the news. Well, let's see here. I was thinking this is more of a, I don't read those if it says opinions. I thought this was a story, but it was actually an opinion. I don't, that's the last thing we need to hear. I don't need somebody else's opinions. The second highest tsunami ever recorded struck Alaska in August of last year, but almost nobody noticed. A landslide from a glacier dropped over 100 million tons of rock into Tracy Arm Ford, pushing a 1,580-foot wave up the narrow waterway. It is a tourist hotspot, but the 5 a.m. strike meant no cruise ships were nearby. Thank goodness. 100 tons of rock. Traditional tsunami warnings would be useless since the wave followed the landslide by seconds rather than hours. But scientists said better monitoring of glaciers could detect high-risk areas before the collapse. Similar events have killed people in Norway and Greenland as a climate change melts glaciers. Arctic countries facing growing risks of landslide tsunamis causing the disasters. So, well, now, here's you something, Stephen. How would you like to live in Utqiagvik, Alaska? The town at the northern tip of Alaska has seen its last moment of darkness for nearly 3 months as residents experience a phenomenon known to locals as the midnight sun. This used to be called Barrow, Alaska, which I remember well. The northernmost village above the Arctic Circle, the sun has risen for the last time and will not set again for 84 days. Just think, Stevie, say, I believe I'm going to go fishing before it gets dark. 84 days, the sun will not go down until August the 2nd. This event brings constant daylight to other areas like Fairbanks, which will experience 24 hours of daylight for the next 70 days. In places like Anchorage, the sun sets as late as 11:42 p.m. during the summer, an astonishing contrast to what other Americans experience on the East Coast. The midnight sun occurs when our planets tilt in relation to its orbit around the sun every year in the weeks surrounding the summer solstice. The Earth's axis between the north and south poles are angled away from the plane of the planet's orbit around the sun. Around June the 21st, the North Pole is pointed toward the sun, so the Earth rotates on its axis. The sun appears to move in a circle without falling below the horizon. The lowest latitude in which it happens is the Arctic Circle. Pretty cool. I guess that's pretty neat if you were up there. An example of the opposite would be during winter when they expect 64 days without daylight. And you hear a lot of people talk about, well, if people don't get out and enjoy the sun, they don't get the, vitamin C from the sun or whatever. Whatever it is. Can you imagine, when they live up there, I guess you have to take supplements or whatever to keep that in, I guess. Well, starting today, such locations like Anchorage will experience 19 hours of daylight every day, forcing locals to push outdoor activities such as gardening, hiking, and fishing in the later part of the day, which is a common practice. The last sunrise for the next 84 days in Barrow took place at 2:58 a.m. this yesterday morning as residents hunker down for a bright spring. That's pretty cool. Yeah. Boy, you could grow a garden there, couldn't you? But you know, even when, I usually grow all of my plants from seed. And it's all the time talking about when you grow those plants, you have to, you need to have about 8 hours of daylight, of darkness on them, cut the lights off. So I wonder how it grows up there when you're trying to do that. You know, I'm wondering how the plants do. I wonder how they work that around. So I don't know. I guess you have to be concerned with that. I don't know how they grow up there as based on what we do here. But I mean, I'd say all plants are about the same, but you never know. All right. So it is, it's 9 o'clock straight up. It's time to head up to 200 M Avenue right here in South Fitchburg. See what Dave and Patty's got going on at the Dixie Freeze. So while supplies last today on the plates, barbecue pork and country fried steak. Vegetables, black-eyed peas, broccoli and cheese, fried okra, potato logs, green beans, slaw, carrots, corn, and mashed potatoes. Desserts, yellow cake with chocolate frosting, and crack cake. I ain't sure, but it sounds good to me. Crack cake. Don't know that one, but I'm ready for it. All right, so let's see what we got. All right, it is, yeah, we just kicked over top of the hour there. Stephen, let's take a quick one. We'll be back in a minute.
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2: All right, folks, we are back. Let's see, we're looking for more news, and there's a lot of stuff in here, but a lot of it, you know. But anyway, we're well, now what is this? It says, well, the first wave of Social Security payments for May is scheduled to be distributed this week following a normal schedule. Social Security benefits, paid mostly to recipients who are older or retired, are typically scheduled to go out on Wednesdays. Social Security faces a shortfall as soon as 2032. If Congress does nothing, retirees will see a 28% cut in monthly benefits. That has caused several groups to propose their own ways to fix the program. Among them, a Washington think tank caused a stir recently with a paper that proposed capping annual Social Security benefits to $100,000 to shore up the retirement trust fund. Here's what you need to know about this week's Social Security payments. Beneficiaries who were born between the 1st and the 10th day of the birth month are set to receive their monthly benefits on Wednesday, May the 13th. Social Security benefits mainly paid to recipients who are older or retired are typically paid on Wednesdays. If a recipient's birthday is between the 1st and the 10th, they usually are issued payments on the second Wednesday of the payment month. Recipients born between the 11th and the 20th are paid on the 3rd Wednesday, and those born between the 20th are paid on the 4th Wednesday. They don't actually follow that, though. For those who received Social Security before May 1997, you can expect your payments on the 3rd day of the month. I reckon that's everybody got it back then. Individuals who receive both Social Security and SSI can expect the 3rd day of the month and the 1st day of the month. Yeah, because the SSI checks come on the 1st day of the month. And I'm not sure exactly what falls on those, but anyway, there that is. All right. 8 minutes after. Yeah. So I just thought I'd read that. I know Social Security is a big thing. I don't know where this is going to fall. You know, a lot of people don't realize that Social Security benefits didn't start until 1940. A lot of people didn't realize that it hadn't been going on forever and a day, but FDR is the one that actually put that into place. I was looking to see, they said it's been deteriorating for decades, though, leaving some workers think that there won't be any money there when they do retire. And it's true. You know, they had a cost of living adjustment. I forget how much it was, but I think it's like 17, 18 bucks or something. And yes, 17, 18 bucks sometimes is between nothing and 17 or 18 bucks, and it gives you a little bit of spending. But, you know, I just hate people being dependent on that, but, you know, most other countries don't have that. When you know, be glad you don't live over in some of the Asian countries where when you get too old to take care of yourself, they just take you out in the woods and leave you, you know. So, all right, here we go. They said the way Social Security is funded ensures that it can't go bankrupt or disappear. Its primary funding source, 12.4% payroll tax on earned income wages. That is not investment income. It's generated over 91% of the $1.42 trillion collected in 2024. As long as workers continue to pay their taxes, they will always have income to dole out to eligible beneficiaries. And unless Congress amends the Social Security Act's funding provisions, the program cannot go bankrupt. That's the good news. Well, the problem is there's more and more people living longer, and the money's having to go further, and there's some people not paying in as well. They say for some taxpayers, the big beautiful bill that was signed into law in 2025 had helped pad their pocketbooks. The personal income tax bracket was Trump's flagship tax and spending law, is better known, instituted several temporary tax cuts through 2028. The senior deduction allows eligible seniors age 65 and above to take an additional $6,000 off their taxable income. The no tax on overtime provision enables workers to claim dollar-for-dollar deductions on overtime pay of $12,500. The no tax on tips provision allows workers a dollar-for-dollar deduction up to $25,000. I was looking to see. As noted, the payroll tax is the primary funding there. But anyway, that's, you know, anything that they can do, I think, is great, because I'm going to tell you, a lot of people, they say if you're like most Americans, you're a few years behind on your retirement savings, but there's called Social Security secrets could help ensure you boost your retirement income. For example, one easy trick, could you pay as much as $23,000 more each year? Once you learn how to maximize those benefits, you could, but that's, a lot of people can't invest, you know, money they're living from check to check. Now, this is something that you hear so many people talk about, and it's something you need to address, folks. If you're getting close to the retirement age of 62 or above, as I am in that bracket already, the age you file for Social Security is one of the most important factors. You can begin claiming as early as 62, but waiting longer will earn you larger checks. Delay it until age of 70, and you can maximize your monthly benefit. But they say the 70 is the ideal age to file when it comes to finances. They say that, but if you do the math, if you wait till 70, that is the best choice if you think you're going to live to draw it. But if you do the math and you're able to retire, if I retire at 65 instead of 70, I'll be 84 years old before I would break even and start getting more money based on that. So I don't know what the answer is, and I'm not saying it is. It says, for everyone born 1960 or later, that's age 67, is your full benefit. If you have, if you have a full retirement age of 67 and you file at age 62, your benefit will be permanently reduced by 30%. The average retiree collects about $1,400 a month. There's the average retiree about $1,424 a month at 62. While if you wait till you're 70, you can get $2,275 as an average. It's about $850 a month. Yes, that sounds great. But what happens if you don't live that long? You didn't draw anything and you worked yours. You know, and there's ways, and I don't mean these people that draw it and, you know, paid cash and all that. That's not what I'm talking about. And I'm saying that's right or wrong. I'm just saying that's not what I'm talking about. But there is ways to, you know, you can work so much and make so much money. So based on that, if you want to hit the retirement age at 62 and then you want to work a little bit, I think you're allowed. Don't hold me to this because it ain't on this one here. But I'm thinking you can draw $20,000 and still draw your unemployment. If that's the case, or unemployment, your Social Security. If that's the case, that could add up to be, you know, that could put you in $35,000. That ain't going to be very much, but that beats the, you know, $15,000, $16,000 you're drawing. So, but you have to figure out yourself. If you're not sure, talk to the person that does your taxes. Talk to somebody that knows a little bit about it. Somebody that's already filed, they can help you with that as well. They can give you their advice on what goes on with theirs. So anyway, it is 13 minutes after the hour. 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Up on the top right-hand corner, you've got opportunities. Find out something there that you're looking for. Now, if you don't see something that's interesting, don't let that stop you. Go ahead and fill it out. Let them call you. 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That's our friends, Kelly and the gang at Spotlight Staff. All right. So we've talked about Social Security and we've talked about all this other stuff. We've just got things going on everywhere. All right. So what we got here this morning? All right. Good morning, Swap Shop.
18: Yeah, good morning.
2: Hey.
18: I want to put my OSP plywood back on there, 7/16. Thick, and right. I think I got 22 sheets I'm selling for a guy, and he's got some flooring too. It's wood grain, real pretty flooring at LV50 or LWP or something like that. Real good quality flooring, and I still got my contractor van with a Ohmin generator in it. It's ready to go to work. Ladder rack, got toolboxes in the back for your wires and all that. And I still got my gentleman's chest. I got a lot of this stuff in the garage I need to get rid of. Can't eat about anything they want.
2: All right.
18: I'm still looking for a well tank. I found a pump that I need to. The tank goes with it. And I guess that about did it. My phone number is 423-505-6734.
2: All righty, I got you.
18: Thank you.
2: See you now. All right, he's got some 7/16 OSB, 22 sheets of it. Gonna make somebody a heck of a deal on it there this morning. 8 boxes of flooring. Got some coke crates there. Got, of course, he's got the Bro Hill wall units and stuff. He's looking for that well tank if you've got one of those. Give him a call. Any of those items, 505-673-4 is that number to call. Castles Outdoor Center, 13535 Highway 28 in Whitwell. Jody Castle invites everybody to come on up and see him there. He's there 3 to 7, Monday through Friday, and Saturday 10 to 7. Now, he's got the Archery Pro Shop with the indoor range. That is cool as it can be. 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
4: 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You must be 21 years or older to enter, and please drink responsibly. All right, give me a call. I'll get your items on to buy, sell, or trade this morning. We've had a washer and dryer combo, a Manna, $300, 658-8082. Got five mowers and a couple of three or four riders. Make somebody a good deal. Getting rid of them all. 942-4152 is that number. Up at Whitwell Way there, 505-6734. Got 22 sheets of 7/16 OSB. Makes somebody a great deal right there. Eight boxes of flooring. Got some Coke crates, some Broyhill antiques, and some wall units there. He's looking for a well tank as well. That and a lot more there. 505-6734. Looking to see... what all we got going on? Well, let's see here. All right. So, a Pennsylvania man is accused of setting a home on fire after police said he'd become upset when a woman at the residence rejected him, killing an Army veteran and seriously injuring two others. Robert Shane Zimmerman was arrested after allegedly starting a fire at the home. when officers ride

0: at the scene, several residents said the fire was intentionally set and that the people were trapped inside the home, in which was rented out to several subletters. A man suffered significant facial injuries after jumping from a second story floor of his home and was flown to a burn unit with internal burns to his throat. He informed authorities that his girlfriend was still inside. A woman also sustained serious injuries after passing out from smoke inhalation and falling onto a concrete sidewalk below. She was transported to a trauma center for treatment. Another victim, identified as Brandy Philippe, 44, was found dead inside the home after authorities said she appeared to have attempted to escape but become trapped in the residence. Multiple witnesses reported Zimmerman was at the home to profess his love for a woman living at living in the attic. The fire was later confirmed to be arson by the fire marshal. It was reported that Zimmerman became upset when he was rejected by the female, and he began setting several items on fire on the first floor of the residence, adding that the woman was later taken into custody for a prothocary warrant. I don't know what that is. During an investigation, witnesses reported hearing Zimmerman admitting to starting the fire. They also said they saw him standing in a nearby alley watching the residence burn. Surveillance images appeared to corroborate that. He was taken into custody as, he also smelled like ash and smoke. After being taken into custody, Zimmerman said he had just ingested fentanyl and displayed signs of opioid overdose. He was transported to a hospital. Several hours later, they cleared him. He was transported to the police department and has been booked with no bond for murder and numerous counts of attempted murder and other felony charges. So, just over that one little stunt, that's what you get. And just for his mistake, and he's going to serve the rest of his life in prison, or even worse, because that is deliberate murder in a lot of states. We don't use that term in Tennessee, I don't think. I think it's just aggravated first degree or whatever. But they, in some states, they have deliberate murder that automatically follows up with the death sentence in certain states. So, let's see what. Apparently, South Korea got attacked from Iran, I guess. It says that in Seoul, South Korea, the president on Monday condemned in the strongest terms an attack against a cargo ship operated by the Korean shipper this month in the Strait of Hormuz, and said it plans to respond once the source of the attack is identified. They got a fire caught in the vessel's engine room. The vessel was not in violation of any rules in effect at the time of the waters, and it was a case of attack against a commercial vehicle that cannot be justified. So, I know there's a lot of these countries that back Iran and are friends with Iran, but I've noticed their distance in themselves, especially China, which is kind of surprising. China is being pretty wary, and I think that's another reason that President Trump is going to be over there this week, because I don't think Iran wants to turn it back on China, because China is their number one country to that they export to, and they don't want to lose that. That's a lot of money for theirs there. Australia is flying some of their people home. France has picked up their people and got them home. So there's a lot of them here. I'm kind of amazed at that, I guess. But I guess because of this is 10 people is the only ones affected. It's just amazing to me, 10 people in the course of how many people are in the world. And we hear about this, and there's so many of these deadly viruses that are in Africa and all of these other countries that you never hear about that kills thousands and thousands of people. But this is on a cruise ship, and it's got international repercussions to it. So there it is. So, news from India. Peru will probably hold the next round of talks on a proposed free trade pact next month. The Peruvian diplomats are adding the deal that could be signed by the end of the year. In principle, they're going to resume negotiation. Peru is the world's third largest producer of copper, which I did not know. It's also negotiating a chapter on critical minerals with India as well, trying to work with them. And that really helps Peru. Peru is really a poor country, but has learned to survive there. They do buy a lot. India buys a lot of copper from Peru. Actually, I think India is their number one exporter. Good morning, Swap Shop.
1: Well, I guess in the week we're going to start watering the gardens again.
0: I reckon so. We had all that water. I did get all mine tillered yesterday. Finally, I worked on it Saturday and Sunday, but I'm struggling to get my okra to come up. Everything else seems to be coming around a little behind.
1: I haven't planted my okra yet. I'm going to start canning beets this week. When I get them up, I'm going to plant okra where the beets was at.
0: Oh, I got you. Well, I mean, yeah. you go right ahead, and I would tell you to can me some in case I run out, but I don't need none. So
1: I love beets. They're good for you, too.
0: Yeah, well, there's a lot of things that are good for you I don't like, and that's one of them. So,
1: well, there are other things good for you, but don't taste it. You
0: know? Boy, that's what I'm screaming right there. So. Yeah, I guess we're going to water it. I think they're saying that Saturday we might see a little rain. The problem is we don't need these storms that beat everything down, you know. So.
1: We need slow rain, yeah.
0: Yep.
1: Have you been out to Sweden Cove and Fish Trap, around the Fish Trap lately?
0: I haven't been out there. You know, I grew up on Fish Trap, but I haven't been out there. Been out on the Fish Trap side about a month ago. It was the last time I was out there.
1: I went to your brother's house one time. He had a bunch of poor goats years ago when I went there and looked at them.
0: Yep, he did. He got into the goat business there for a while, but I guess he had.
1: Anyway, me and my wife rode around there yesterday, and there are fields, acres and acres of turnip greens that's going to hand. I wonder what they're going to do with all that.
0: I was getting ready to say, I thought I was wrong at first. I know exactly what you're talking about. You're talking about coming out as you turn off of 41 on two Fish Trap right there on the right. They must have grown. They couldn't have grown them back last fall and them just come up. That's thick over there.
1: Oh, yeah. They're up waist high. Just seed, I mean.
0: Well, that's what I was getting ready to ask you.
1: They're going to do something, they'll seed. I don't know really what it is. Then you come on at Sweden's Cove. There's acres and acres planted through Sweden's Cove up there.
0: You reckon there's a chance that after they, because, you know, they had wheat or soybeans there. I think it was soybeans this last time, the last time I seen it. So you reckon they're growing it and they're going to harvest the seed?
1: That's what I'm thinking. They might combine that. I don't know. I was wondering about it.
0: I don't know. I kept driving by it and I looked at it and I thought, God, am I wrong? That sure looks like turnips.
1: Yeah.
0: Well, I'm glad.
1: When I first seen it, I thought, and then when we got on around through there, it was right up next to the road and you could see the turnip green leaves on the bottom of the.
0: Yeah.
1: Stalks and all, and they're waist high, just acres and acres of it. I know they didn't plant them together, turn them greens up. They had to plant them to get this seed. I don't know what they're going to do with it.
0: Well, maybe that's, I guess they've got to have a way to make the seed. Maybe that's what they're doing. They've grown them, and then, you know, I guess we'll find out. Maybe somebody out there will know today.
1: Yeah. I still got this stock trailer on sale.
0: All right.
1: I bought it and hadn't hardly used it. It's in the dry, and it's got a cut gate, escape gate. Phone number's 596-9167.
0: Hey, have you planted any beans yet?
1: My beans are done up. I put sticks in about 8 foot tall, and they're just atop the sticks.
0: Well, yours are doing a lot better. Mine kind of was a little patchy there, so I've redone mine.
1: I planted two rows. One row, nearly every seed come up. The other row, 4 feet apart. Come up here and there, and I planted them up, plant corn in. Where is that?
0: Well, I actually.
1: It's higher than bean sticks.
0: Well, you know, I did that. I turned my beans didn't come up the first time, and my okra didn't at all. So I turned my okra and my beans and replanted them, and now I'm getting, they're starting to come up, but they kind of hit or miss, or they're coming up late. So maybe this rain will get them all cranked up there.
1: Yeah.
0: So we'll find out.
1: All right. Have a good day.
0: See you, buddy. All right. He's got a stock turtle there, 596-9167. Oh, it's Troy Bell, yeah. I forget who it was that was looking for the tines. That may have been David. They were looking for tines for a tiller. If somebody's got an old Troy Bell, or I don't want to say old, I need a set of handles for a, what is it? Is it a Super Bronco? I'd like to have a set of handles. Mine ain't broke yet, but they could be. I've got a real old Troy Bell I've had for 25 years, and I still love using it. But I'm looking for a set of handles if somebody's got one on it that aren't rusted up or whatever for a Super Bronco, and it may have been David, but there's somebody looking for some tines too. So, got those calling, put them on, we'll find them for you. Hey, so looking for those items for the house and the family, you know what we're talking about. We're talking about the Rag House Resale Store. Hey, they've got prices that just beat the big store prices all to pieces with those household goods, the furniture, the clothing, the baby items, and name brands as well. So, go up there and see them. This week, she is there Thursday and Friday, 10 to 5, Saturday, 10 to 3. She's right across from Castles Outdoor Center, right there in Whitwell. Go up there and see her at 13564 Highway 28 in Whitwell. There Ain't No Rags with Sharon and the Rag House Resale Store. All right, let's do another break. Back in a minute.
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6: 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From
0: Folks, we are back. 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Go by and see Casey Norman and the gang. They'll treat you right. Go see them. All right. It is, it's about, what was that, 19 minutes before the hour. We're moving through here pretty well here this morning. So we will, let's see if there's anything dropping down. No, let's see. Okay. Well, see what this is. In April 2025, police confirmed that they rescued three children, a 10-year-old, an 8-year-old, and a set of 8-year-old twins from a home in an area over 3 years after they were locked up following the final wave of the COVID-19 pandemic. Their parents, Kristen, that was 54, and Melissa, that was 49, are arrested and charged with domestic violence and habitual psychological abuse, child abandonment, and illegal detention. They were each sentenced to 2 years and 10 months in prison. They were sentenced to 2 years and 4 months for domestic violence and 4 months for child abandonment, but were acquitted of the illegal detention. Prosecutors have requested 25 years for each of the parents, taking into account all three of the original charges, which they should have. They said that the defense argued there was no illegal detention but voluntary isolation due to the fear the parents had over the COVID-19. Since they were rescued, the children who had motor difficulties and health issues were sleeping in cribs and wearing diapers, have been in the care of Child Protective Services and receiving treatment. Now, 10 and 2 8-year-olds, and they were living in cribs and wearing diapers. Both parents have prevented them from exercising, have been prevented from exercising parental rights over the children for 3 years and 4 months, are barred from communicating with them, and have been ordered to pay $35,000 to each of the children in a trust fund. All right, there we go. We'll see how well that lasts there. A neighbor had filed a complaint in April of 25 that the children were not attending school. It didn't draw attention at first. Officers witnessed the Kristen leaving home to pick up mail and groceries and had grocery delivered. And neighbors, police said they hadn't seen the family leave the home since December of 2021. Once outside, officers observed the kids touching the grass, breathing as if they'd never done it before in their lives, and they saw a snail and were completely fascinated. They ought to lock them people up like that's what they ought to do. That's the way I said it. Anyway, that's my opinion. Hey, stop by and see our friends up at Crawford's Produce. They've got the Boston Ferns and some of that spring produce there that you can get. Stop up and see them. They are there right across from Kimmel Speedy Lube and Tire Center when you're out and about. Today, we're moving along as we got just a few more minutes. If you got something you want to put on here, give us a call. 596-9167. Got a stock trailer there. It's just like brand new. He's got it in there. There, it's got an escape gate and a there, along with it. It's like brand new there. Got it from Mac Reeves there, and he's going to make some very good deal on it. A lot of other items there as well. This we've got the washer and dryer combo, a Manna for $300. That's 658-8082. I got five mowers and five riders, and four riders. Get rid of them all, 942-4152. 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
7: Hey, Travis, how you doing?
0: I'm good, Gary. How are you this morning?
7: Oh, pretty good. I thought I'd put these items on there.
0: All right, let's do it.
7: I still got that Craftsman lawnmower, 42-inch cut, 22 horse. 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It's electric. It's good saw. Still got the dog box and a double arm skeet throwing machine with a bunch of skeet go with it. Number's 423-847-5332.
0: I got you.
7: Appreciate you, Travis.
0: Thank you, Gary. All right, there. Got that double arm skeet slinger with a skeet. He's got a couple of foot controlled trolling motors, got that skill saw, dog box, and a lawnmower. 847-5332 is that number to call. The memory tree is located at 3565 Main Street in Chasper. Miss Diane Glenn's there Tuesday, Wednesday, Thursday, and Friday, 10 to 4. Call 713-899-7868 to schedule an evening or Saturday appointment. She can restore your older photos. She can pull them off of microsets, 8mm VHS, can make it digital form, do the scrapbook, the photo books, add somebody, take somebody out, work on your pictures if they're aging. But hey, go by and see Miss Diane Glenn today at 3565 Main Street in Jasper. That is the memory tree right next door to Goggins Insurance in Jasper. Go by and see her. She can do so much for you there. You'll be glad that you did. Good morning, Swap Shop.
8: Good morning, Travis. Number 305-4404. 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Appreciate you.
0: Thank you, Rick. 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
8: No.
0: All right. 305-4404 is that number. 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Stainless there. Over $2,000. 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And still got the old one Jeep. 305-4404 is that number to call. 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Is that number. All right, so we do have birthdays and anniversaries. We'll be taking them down as well. We probably won't have time to get any today, but make sure that you send them out. We want to thank our sponsors for helping us with that as well. It is 10 minutes before the hour. It has it's slowing down there. Got just a couple more minutes there. I want you to go down to the corner of 3rd and Ash and see my friends at the Big Bad Breakfast. They're located in the Lodge Cast Iron Outlet Store and Lodge Museum building right there. You can get everything you're looking for, whether you're looking for breakfast, lunch, or dinner. Always something good there at the Big Bad Breakfast. Go in and tell them that we're there, that we sent you down there, and that we come in there and visit. And why don't you come on down there and join us there? We'll be down there, like I said, whatever you're looking for, you can get breakfast for lunch, lunch for breakfast, or just a cocktail. You can get it right there. Remember that they are a big sponsor of us here and big supporters of the River 104.9. And Time Out coming up at 6 o'clock tonight with your host, Sean Dunwoody. We'll be in talking about a lot of things. Of course, we'll be saying goodbye to the fourth winningest Major League Baseball coach ever. Bobby Cox passed away over the weekend here. What a great guy he was, Bobby Cox. I think he was thrown out of a game more than any other coach in Major League Baseball. I kind of hard to think he beat Tommy Lasorda or what was the guy's name? I think he was coach for the Giants. I can see him, little skinny guy with a mustache. Martin. His last name was Martin. He got thrown out a lot too. Tommy Lasorda got thrown out too, but I think Bobby Cox holds the record. So. Anyway, we'll be talking about that tonight there on Time Out, 6 o'clock every Monday night. That's going to do it for us. We're going to wrap it up and get on up out of here. Thanks for spending a little bit of your time with us here on this Monday, May the 11th. I hope everybody has a great morning. Don't forget, Sherry Farmer's going to take you through the lunchtime hour and always something good right there. Keep it right here for all your great country music and everything local. It happens right here at the River 104.9. So long, everybody.
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2: ABC News, I'm Brian Clark. One of the Americans who left the cruise ship hit by hantavirus has tested positive while en route to the United States. That person is in a biocontainment unit in Nebraska, along with 15 others who are still in quarantine. Two people were taken to Atlanta. Officials say that was because of space, but the governor of Nebraska, Jim Pillen, says
3: no one who poses a risk to public health is walking out the front door of the streets of Omaha or beyond.
2: Man accused of trying to attack the White House Correspondents' Dinner last month with President Trump and senior members of his administration on hand pleaded not guilty today in court. Cole Allen's lawyers say they're going to ask for the prosecutors to be removed because some were in the room that night and have close ties to President Trump. The president did not say why he rejected Iran's latest proposal to end the war. That war will be a key topic for the president's trip to China this week. China is an important ally of Iran. This is ABC News.
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That is Kane Brown with Woman. Let's do it. Let's buckle up and go back in time. Going all the way back this very day in history, which is May 11th. We're going back to 1858. That's when Minnesota

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2: Becoming partly sunny out there for your afternoon with a little breeze out of the north. Highs 75 to 77 tonight. Fair. A little cooler overnight. Lows upper 40s to lower 50s. For Tuesday, lots of sunshine. Quite nice. Highs 78 to 80. 80 to 82 for Wednesday. 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

0: That was Low Cash with Wrong Hearts, a song that's reminiscent of those 90s classics by Garth Brooks and Rascal Flatts when it comes to love, according to Preston and Chris, who helped co-write the song.
1: The song is basically a journey to find the right one. I mean, you're going to go through lots of stuff. There's a lot of things.
2: Broken hearts.
1: Some ex-girlfriends. I'm like, oh, man, it's horrible.
2: You're going to find some ex-girlfriends.
1: Yeah, you're going to find some ex-girlfriends. You're like, yep, glad that didn't work out. You know, but it's almost like the Garth Brooks song, you know, God's Greatest Gift or Unanswered Prayers.
2: Yeah.
1: And it's kind of like that.
2: Bless the broken road. You know, yeah, that kind of a sentiment.
1: Led the way to who we are today.
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0: After midnight, that is Nate Smith along with Tyler Hubbard. Now, I know that we are 7 months away from even thinking about, you know, Christmas, right? But I'm giving you heads up because, well, it's going to, obviously, with everything else, it's going to cost more, especially if you've got kids wanting Nintendo Switches, right? That's a hot toy, seems like year after year, video games. But Nintendo has shared that they're going to increase the price of their Switch 2 console by $50. And the reason, rising component cost and broader market pressures as the reason. 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So just a heads up there, you know, the wish list for kids is going to get even more expensive, especially if they're at that age where they're, you know, all about those video games. So, Cody Johnson is next with the fall.
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12: Now, your 104.9 The River, Tennessee Valley Forecast. Becoming partly sunny out there for your afternoon with a little breeze out of the north. High 75 to 77 tonight. Fair. A little cooler overnight. Lows upper 40s to lower 50s. For Tuesday, lots of sunshine. Quite nice. High 78 to 80. 80 to 82 for Wednesday. 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
2: ABC News, I'm Brian Clark. 15 passengers from the cruise ship hit by hantavirus are in a quarantine center in Omaha, Nebraska, and have not shown symptoms. The CDC's Dr. Brandon Jackson says if passengers continue to remain asymptomatic, they could choose to leave.
3: Yes, we want to do this in the least restrictive way possible that is still safe, that protects the health and safety of both the passengers and their communities.
2: One passenger who tested positive is in a biocontainment unit at the University of Nebraska, while health officials say they transported a couple to Atlanta for treatment. One of them is showing symptoms, and the decision was about freeing up space in Nebraska. President Trump told Fox he's considering restarting Project Freedom, the U.S. proposal to help ships travel the Strait of Hormuz. The war in Iran expected to be a big topic for his trip to China this week. That war could be impacting spending as existing home sales increased just 0.2% in April, but they're at an all-time April high, on average $417,700. This is ABC News.
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0: That is Chevy Silverado from Bailey Zimmerman. I'm Sherry Farmer with a birthday update. You know, today is my birthday. And earlier this morning, my husband didn't say anything. I was like, this is going to get interesting. I wouldn't hold it against him. Well, you know, maybe if I could get him to, you know, fix the sink, that'd be great. That's the birthday gift I'd really love. But he didn't say anything this morning. I thought, oh, this is it. He's forgotten. But anyway, I guess after he got to work, I did get a text and a, you know, official social media post wishing me a happy birthday. So I guess he's out of the doghouse, kind of. Till the next time, right? Tucker Wetmore is up next with Brunette.
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3: Becoming partly sunny out there for your afternoon with a little breeze out of the north. Highs 75 to 77 tonight. Fair. A little cooler overnight. Lows upper 40s to lower 50s. For Tuesday, lots of sunshine. Quite nice. Highs 78 to 80. 80 to 82 for Wednesday. 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

0: Straight for the Heart, that is Alexandra Kay. I'm Sherry Farmer with your random stat of the day, and it's about AI. I know a lot of folks are worried about the possibility of job loss, including myself, because of artificial intelligence. Because, you know, robots, let's face it, they're cheaper for a company because they don't need days off. They don't ever get sick, this and that. Or if they do get sick, I guess it's, you know, just unplug and plug back in, right? But according to this recent study, 26% of April's job layoffs were indeed due to AI. So I hate to hear that, but it is happening. It's reality. We all just have to, you know, think differently. Luke Combs is up next with Sleepless in a Hotel Room.
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0: That's Morgan Wallen with Don't We? And if you are getting ready to have a baby or you know someone who is, these are the names you may want to stay away from because they are the most popular names according to the Social Security Administration. These are the most popular baby names from last year. So they just released that list. You know, it takes a while for them to do all that paperwork. So for little girls, again, 7 years in a row, Olivia is number one. And Liam for boys. So both those names, top space for the last 7 years. Okay. Also on the list for girls, Charlotte, Emma, Amelia, and Sophia, as well as Mia, Isabella, Evelyn, Sophia, and Elena. And different spellings as Sophia. I know you heard me say that twice, but different way of spelling it. For the boys, again, Liam, number one, Noah, Oliver, Theodore, Henry, James, Elijah, Mateo, William, and Lucas. So those are the top names. And those are actually the names, if I were to have a little one, I would stay away from, because you don't want your kid to be, you know, the 18th Liam in class, right? So those are always, I always like to go opposite of what everybody else is doing, but that's just how I roll. But anyway, you might want to think about that if you are in that situation in which you're going to be naming someone soon. But who am I? You name them what you want. Josh Ross is next with Hate How You Look.
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10: Becoming partly sunny out there for your afternoon with a little breeze out of the north. High 75 to 77 tonight. Fair. A little cooler overnight. Lows upper 40s to lower 50s. For Tuesday, lots of sunshine. Quite nice. High 78 to 80. 80 to 82 for Wednesday. 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And I'm Chief Meteorologist Patrick Hoare.
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2: ABC News, I'm Michelle Franzen. Passengers from the U.S. taking off the Dutch cruise ship due to a hantavirus outbreak arrived in Omaha, Nebraska today, flown to a biocontainment facility to quarantine for a few days. ABC's Victor Okendo says one couple, though, was taken to Atlanta.
3: 17 Americans, one British national who lives here in the U.S. Two of them now in Atlanta. They're at Emory. They're being evaluated there at the moment. It is unclear to us why they were separated from the rest of this group.
2: The CDC says space issues in Nebraska led to sending the two passengers to Atlanta. President Trump rejected Iran's proposal for a ceasefire deal and says Iran cannot have a nuclear weapon. The president also says he will implement a federal gas tax holiday that would shave off just about 18 cents for regular and 24 cents for diesel until the Strait of Hormuz reopens. Florida fire crews working to contain a brush fire in Miami-Dade and Broward counties near Highway 27. It's burned more than 5,600 acres. This is ABC News.
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8: It's Monday. Time for local news. I'm Lucky Dot for Sequatchie Valley Now. Here's what's happening. Dunlap Fire Department reported to a vehicle fire on Thursday afternoon on Lewis Chapel. The firemen reported to a mutual aid response for a vehicle fire on Henderson Gap Road at the entry to the sand plant. Firefighters were able to put out the vehicle on the fire, but it was a total loss. Sequatchie County Sheriff's Department responded to the scene to help with direction around the area. The vehicle was a total loss. The Dade County, Georgia, is seeking for the public's help to find Rebecca Jean Massey, age 43. She was last seen in Trenton, Georgia, and around the Chattanooga, Tennessee area on April 15th of this year. Massey has long blonde hair, hazel eyes, and stands about 5'7" and weighs 140 pounds. You can go to our website and see her picture. If you have any information, please contact the Dade County Sheriff's Office. Go to info@dadesheriff.com. Several Tennessee road construction projects are going on around the area, including 8 in Marion County. You can go to svalleynow.com for more information. Some roadways could slow down the areas, so please travel with caution. For complete information on today's news, along with the latest Marion County arrest report, go to svalleynow.com. 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

Friendly reminder, American Idol, the season finale is tonight on ABC. And we're going to hear from one of those judges and a former winner. We have Carrie Underwood coming up right after Thomas Rhett and Jordan Davis with Ain't a Bad Life.

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6: Becoming partly sunny out there for your afternoon with a little breeze out of the north. Highs 75 to 77 tonight. Fair. A little cooler overnight. Lows upper 40s to lower 50s. For Tuesday, lots of sunshine. Quite nice. Highs 78 to 80. 80 to 82 for Wednesday. 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

0: I Can't Love You Anymore. That is Ella Langley along with Morgan Wallen. Happy birthday. If today is your special day, you get to share your birthday with Mark Herndon, who is the drummer with Alabama. He is now 71 years old. Also celebrating birthdays today, MTV VJ Martha Quinn, who is 67, and Sabrina Carpenter. Her birthday is today. She's now 27. So not a big lineup of celebrities having birthdays today. Luke Combs is up next with Forever After All.
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0: That is Parker McCollum, who is one of the nominees at this year's ACM Awards, which will air this Sunday. And he's really looking forward to meeting the hostess, Shania Twain.
1: She was such a staple of my childhood. My mom and my sister loved Shania Twain, as did I. And still to this day, like, I still listen to her records often. She's like one of, if not the greatest female selling country artist of all time. I mean, just unbelievably illustrious career and still doing it, you know, all these years later and doing it at a high level. I've never gotten to meet her. I hope I do that night. I would love to meet her. I've been such a fan of hers. When I hear her songs, I go right back to my childhood in the backseat of my mom's car.
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6: Now your 104.9 The River Tennessee Valley forecast. Becoming partly sunny out there for your afternoon with a little breeze out of the north. High 75 to 77 tonight. Fair. A little cooler overnight. Lows upper 40s to lower 50s. For Tuesday, lots of sunshine. Quite nice. High 78 to 80. 80 to 82 for Wednesday. 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
5: Fair and pleasantly warm out there through your evening hours with a little breeze out of the north. Tonight, mostly clear, a little cooler overnight, lows upper 40s to lower 50s. For Tuesday, a nice day, lots of sunshine, highs 78 to 80. For Wednesday, mostly sunny, still looking dry for a while, highs 80 to 82. 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

0: South of Sanity, that is Zach Topp. Little sports update for you. If you're like me and you don't follow completely, this will just, you know, give you a heads up on what, you know, folks are going to be talking about a lot here very soon. The NFL is going to be releasing their 2026-27 schedule this Thursday. A lot of people excited about that. And then World Cup. You know, that's coming up here real soon. I just know because I see a lot of the merchandise out everywhere I go. I keep thinking it's for America turning 250, and I look closer. I'm like, wait, there's red, white, and blue and a soccer ball on that. No. but with it coming up so soon, fans are picking France to win it all. However, AI has a different opinion. Microsoft Copilot is predicting Spain will win that World Cup. So just in case you were wondering, up ahead, we've got Randy Houser, Sam Hunt, as well as Dustin Lynch. So don't go away.
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1: It's Dustin Lynch with Easy to Love. Happy Made in America Monday. I am so excited to share this one with you. Cookie cutters that I found at a little boutique store in Washington, Missouri. And it caught my eye because I was like, what shape is that cookie cutter? It was the United States. Yeah, except for Alaska and Hawaii. And I do apologize for that. But I imagine that would be a really, really difficult cookie cutter. But maybe I didn't see a Hawaii or an Alaska separate, but I'm thinking maybe you could put it all together. But they are so cute. And they're made by a lady named Ann Clark. Okay. And this company was established back in 1989, and they are made in America, these really cute cookie cutters. You can get some that are, they have a taco cookie cutter, letters with baby, a shark head. They had, like I said, the United States map. They also had a flag. I've never seen a flag-shaped cookie cutter before. They also had, you know, all of your favorite holidays, all those little critters there, and even some of my favorite Disney characters. So I was so excited. I was like, oh my gosh. So I had to share those with you because, hey, they're made in America. So I'm going to put a link on my Facebook, social media pages. Just search for Sherry Farmer or Sherry M. Farmer on Instagram. Yes, I had to put my middle initial in there. But anyway, I would love to know what you have found recently that's been made in America or something that you always go to. Tried and true, one of your favorite things all these years. Let me know. As we celebrate 250 years, it's great to know the awesome products that are made right here in America to be proud of. Jordan Davis is next with Turn This Truck Around.
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11: Fair and pleasantly warm out there through your evening hours with a little breeze out of the north. Tonight, mostly clear, a little cooler overnight, lows upper 40s to lower 50s. For Tuesday, a nice day, lots of sunshine, highs 78 to 80. For Wednesday, mostly sunny, still looking dry for a while, highs 80 to 82. 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And I'm Chief Meteorologist Patrick Hoare.
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2: ABC News, I'm Michelle Franzen. The fragile ceasefire between the U.S. and Iran on life support, according to President Trump. He rejected the Iranian response to the U.S. one-page memo that would end the war and set up a 30-day negotiation period. The president says Iran cannot hold on to nuclear ambitions and warned that the U.S. is poised to restart hostilities.
3: It's unbelievably weak, I would say. I would call it the weakest right now. After reading that piece of garbage they sent us, I didn't even finish reading it. I said, I'm not going to waste my time reading it.
2: The president also says he would support lifting the federal gas tax temporarily to help ease surging gas prices for Americans. 16 passengers on that Dutch cruise ship hit with the hantavirus outbreak arrived in Omaha, Nebraska today to quarantine. Two others taken to Atlanta's Emory University for monitoring. The CDC says due to capacity in Nebraska. And severe storms on the march targeting parts of the South again today. This is ABC News.
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8: Well, good afternoon. It's busy now on 24 here inside Moccasin Bend as it picks up even more so on 24 eastbound here trying to get up through the Ridge Cut. It's already stop and go at 25th and Keith there in Cleveland. Watch for radars scattered up and down I-75 throughout parts of Bradley County this afternoon. Hey, if you get locked out of your house or car, call Rick's Lock and Key in Chattanooga. 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I'm Commander Chug, your on-time traffic.
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0: eastbound there up by the 911 center. Starting in with heavier in the construction zone, no surprise really this time of the afternoon. Northbound 75, especially coming past Shallowford, Bonnie Oaks, as that traffic builds up towards the Cleveland-Bradley County area on 75 up through the Oodlewine College Hill area. 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I'm Commander Chuck. You're on time traffic.
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11: Fair and pleasantly warm out there through your evening hours with a little breeze out of the north. Tonight, mostly clear, a little cooler overnight, lows upper 40s to lower 50s. For Tuesday, a nice day, lots of sunshine, highs 78 to 80. For Wednesday, mostly sunny, still looking dry for a while, highs 80 to 82. 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

0: He made a splash with a single called Friends Like That, the duet with Jason Aldean. Now he's back for another go-round, and this time the training wheels are off. He's all by his lonesome. John Morgan and Kid Myself. Max McNown still to come.
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3: Good afternoon. Cranking in pretty good. 27. More volume just in the last few minutes. Going northbound up by Whitehall Road towards the Red Bank area. It's also increased over here on 58 going outbound. As you hit some of those traffic lights there on Highway 58, pushing on out towards the Harrison area. Already crowded up in Cleveland there in Harrison Pike at Freewill Road. Hey, don't let a slipping transmission make things worse on your car. Truck having transmission problems, come to AMCO Transmissions on Lee Highway. I'm Commander Chuck. You're on time traffic.
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0: couple of artists who were together last year on the tour, specifically the Country Song Came On tour. So it only makes sense to pair them on the duet. George Burge, Luke Bryan, Ride, Ride, Ride. Stay here. Megan Maroney is just a couple minutes off.
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4: Good afternoon, cranking it pretty good. 27, more volume just in the last few minutes. Going northbound up by Whitehall Road towards the Red Bank area. It's also increased over here on 58 going outbound as you hit some of those traffic lights there on Highway 58, pushing on out towards the Harrison area. Already crowded up in Cleveland there in Harrison Pike at Free Will Road. Hey, don't let a slipping transmission make things worse on your car or truck. Having transmission problems, come to AMCO Transmissions on Lee Highway. I'm Commander Chuck, your on-time traffic.
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10: Fair and pleasantly warm out there through your evening hours with a little breeze out of the north. Tonight, mostly clear, a little cooler overnight, lows upper 40s to lower 50s. For Tuesday, a nice day, lots of sunshine, highs 78 to 80. For Wednesday, mostly sunny, still looking dry for a while, highs 80 to 82. 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
2: ABC News, I'm Michelle Franzen. Redistricting efforts continue in the wake of the Supreme Court's decision impacting the Voting Rights Act. South Carolina, now the latest state to look at redrawing maps, including the district of lone Democratic House member Jim Clyburn. ABC Washington Bureau Chief Rick Klein has more.
3: You can put voters in a new district, but you can't force them who to vote for. So if you move those voters, including in Congressman Clyburn's district, which is a majority black district in South Carolina, into other districts, the fight becomes for those other districts. Someone like Jim Clyburn, he's been elected 17 times to Congress. District has changed a number of times.
2: President Trump heads to China later this week for talks. A White House official says more than a dozen CEOs of major U.S. businesses will be joining him in Beijing. Talks, though, still likely to center around the war with Iran. It comes after the president rejected Iran's response to a ceasefire. 18 passengers evacuated from the Dutch cruise ship due to a hantavirus outbreak, now in quarantine in Nebraska and Georgia, waiting to get the all clear from health officials. This is ABC News.
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8: Good afternoon, T-Dot's working with a couple of accidents out here. Heavier traffic volume, certain sections of Amnicola going outbound. It's crowded now up in Hickson, 153 there at Grub Road, as traffic increases in the construction zone. Right on schedule northbound, 75 over here for this time of the afternoon, passing Shalover through that construction zone. 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Car Wash, tell them I sent you. I'm Commander Chuck with your on-time traffic.
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0: She made a splash with a single called Your Place. Now she's back for another go-around, this time showcasing some sass. The Hell You Are from Ashley Cook. Don't go far, Josh Ross on the way in just a couple, and a song we know and love from Taylor Swift.
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12: Good afternoon, T-Dot's working with a couple of accidents out here. Heavier traffic volume. Certain sections of Amnicola going outbound. It's crowded now up in Hickson, 153 there in Grub Road, as traffic increases in the construction zone. Right on schedule northbound, 75 over here for this time of the afternoon, passing Shalover through that construction zone. Hey, get a free cup of coffee on me tomorrow morning at Crying Head Coffee Company on East Brainerd Road, right there next to Choo Choo Express. Car Wash, tell them I sent you. I'm Commander Chuck with your on-time traffic.
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3: Fair and pleasantly warm out there through your evening hours with a little breeze out of the north. Tonight, mostly clear, a little cooler overnight, lows upper 40s to lower 50s. For Tuesday, a nice day, lots of sunshine, highs 78 to 80. For Wednesday, mostly sunny, still looking dry for a while, highs 80 to 82. 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

0: Party and Friends, and there are plenty of friends on that track, that is MacArthur. Thanks so much for stopping by as we play the best country right here for you. That includes a Jelly Roll track that crossed over to the rock chart in just a couple of minutes, and something from a country music guy with a rock and roll streak to him, Dustin Lynch.
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3: Good afternoon. Busy right now, pretty much on schedule. Certain sections of Amnicola going outbound as it gets heavier on that. Chickamauga Dam pushing into the Hickson area. Radarwell, we've seen some of that today on I-24 out through parts of Marion County within the last hour or so, especially out around that Jasper exit on 24 towards Mont Eagle Mountain. Again, troopers are out this afternoon. Happy Hemp Pharmacy is Chattanooga's number one dab bar. Stop by on Cummings Highway near that Walmart. I'm Commander Chuck with your on-time traffic.
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5: Good afternoon. Heavier traffic volume here in the last few minutes. 153 southbound over here at Lee Highway, merging into traffic there on 153 on to 75 in that construction zone. A couple of accidents in the wrap-up stages. Still some volume out here northbound on 75 starting to develop now, climbing up over White Oak Mountain towards the Cleveland-Bradley County area. Happy Hemp Pharmacy is Chattanooga's number one dab bar. Stop by right now on Cummings Highway in Lookout Valley next to Walmart. I'm Commander Chuck with your on-time traffic.
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10: Now your 104.9 The River Tennessee Valley forecast. Fair and pleasantly warm out there through your evening hours with a little breeze out of the north. Tonight, mostly clear, a little cooler overnight, lows upper 40s to lower 50s. For Tuesday, a nice day, lots of sunshine, high 78 to 80. For Wednesday, mostly sunny, still looking dry for a while, highs 80 to 82. 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
2: ABC News, I'm Michelle Franzen. Supreme Court Justice Samuel Alito has temporarily extended an order maintaining nationwide access to the widely used abortion pill mifepristone by mail and through telehealth visits for now. ABC's Devin Dwyer has more.
3: An administrative stay is simply a timeout, a freeze of the status quo to allow the justices both to decide what they're going to do and also to write something about it, to be able to explain it to us.
2: Mifepristone has been deemed safe by federal health scientists for decades. Due to the ongoing war with Iran, President Trump says he may support lifting the federal gas tax temporarily to help with soaring gas prices at the pump. It could reduce a gallon of regular by roughly 18 cents and just over 24 cents a gallon for diesel. The president calls Iran's latest response to a ceasefire deal weak. U.S. home sales remained flat in April, a time with sales picking up for the season typically. The lagging housing market struggling due to the economic uncertainty. This is ABC News.
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7: It's Monday. Time for local news. I'm Lucky Dot for Sequatchie Valley Now. Here's what's happening. Dunlap Fire Department reported to a vehicle fire on Thursday afternoon on Lewis Chapel. The firemen reported to a mutual aid response for a vehicle fire on Henderson Gap Road at the entry to the sand plant. Firefighters were able to put out the vehicle on the fire, but it was a total loss. Sequatchie County Sheriff's Department responded to the scene to help with direction around the area. The vehicle was a total loss. The Dade County, Georgia, is seeking for the public's help to find Rebecca Jean Massey, age 43. She was last seen in Trenton, Georgia, and around the Chattanooga, Tennessee area on April 15th of this year. Massey has long blonde hair, hazel eyes, and stands about 5'7" and weighs 140 pounds. You can go to our website and see her picture. If you have any information, please contact the Dade County Sheriff's Office. Go to info@dadesheriff.com. Several Tennessee road construction projects are going on around the area, including 8 in Marion County. You can go to svalleynow.com for more information. Some roadways could slow down the areas, so please travel with caution. For complete information on today's news, along with the latest Marion County arrest report, go to svalleynow.com. 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
10: Good afternoon. What we're seeing right now is that heavier traffic volume northbound on 75, starting over White Oak Mountain on up into Cleveland, throughout Bradley County, where it is stop and go there at Lee Highway at Stewart Road. As traffic gets heavier, Highway 58 going outbound. It's just that time of the afternoon for that to pick up pretty good on 58, headed out towards the lake. Hey, Happy Hemp Pharmacy is Chattanooga's number one dab bar. Stop by right now on Cummings Highway next to that Walmart. I'm Commander Chuck with your on-time traffic.
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0: star of the Songs About Us tour. That is Jason Aldean from his latest album, a 20-track affair, no less. Don't Tell on Me from Jason Aldean. Stay here for even more of the best country. Got Post Malone, Blake Shelton, just a couple minutes from right now.
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6: Good afternoon, T-Dot's working with a couple of accidents out here. It remains busy with that volume, no surprise, on 24 East here at Rossell Boulevard, continuing on up into the Ridge Cut. We're at stop and go right now. Paul Huff Parkway right at I-75 as the traffic volume increases on 75 over White Oak Mountain, continuing to push up towards the Cleveland area. If you get locked out, call Rick's Lock and Key in Chattanooga, 892-1700. Rick's Lock and Key. I'm Commander Chuck with your on-time traffic.
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9: it's over. I'm Zach Bennett in for Bill Cody with the Pure American Country Radio Minute for Monday, May 11th. And it was on this date 11 years ago, Old Dominion re-released Break Up With Him. And that really turned out to be the song that changed everything for them. Before that, they were already respected around Nashville as songwriters, but this was the record that pushed them into the spotlight as artists in their own right. And it really worked because it felt different. It was clever, it was loose, conversational, not some oversized radio anthem, just a smart hook delivered with a little grin. That sound wound up becoming a huge part of Old Dominion's identity. Break Up With Him eventually became their very first number one hit, and looking back now, 11 years later, it feels like the real start of one of the most dependable runs country radio has seen in the last decade or so. I'm Zach Bennett in for Bill Cody with Old Dominion today, and that's the Pure American Country Radio Minute. Come on, you
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2: Fair and pleasantly warm out there through your evening hours with a little breeze out of the north. Tonight, mostly clear, a little cooler overnight, lows upper 40s to lower 50s. For Tuesday, a nice day, lots of sunshine, highs 78 to 80. For Wednesday, mostly sunny, still looking dry for a while, highs 80 to 82. 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And I'm Chief Meteorologist Patrick Hoare.
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0: Former natural gas field worker turned country star Bailey Zimmerman. His life has changed on a dime, and that's a beautiful thing for him at his Chevy Silverado. Lauren Elena on the way, former classmate of Kane Brown, and a song we know and love from Rascal Flatts, originally done by Tom Cochran.
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3: Good afternoon. A couple of accidents in the wrap-up stages. Still some volume out here right now. Trying to get past Shallowford Road here in the construction zone on 75. A lot of this traffic volume is headed up over White Oak Mountain right now towards Bradley County into Cleveland. Stop and go right now at Hickson 153, especially there at Hamill Road. Hey, if you get locked out, call Rick's Lock and Key at 892-1700. Rick's Lock and Key, they're always there for you. I'm Commander Chug with your on-time traffic.
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6: Good afternoon. A couple of accidents in the wrap-up stages. Still some volume out here right now. Trying to get past Shallowford Road here in the construction zone on 75. A lot of this traffic volume is headed up over White Oak Mountain right now towards Bradley County into Cleveland. 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
10: Fair and pleasantly warm out there through your evening hours with a little breeze out of the north. Tonight, mostly clear, a little cooler overnight, lows upper 40s to lower 50s. For Tuesday, a nice day, lots of sunshine, highs 78 to 80. For Wednesday, mostly sunny, still looking dry for a while, highs 80 to 82. 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
2: ABC News, I'm Michelle Franz, and Supreme Court Justice Samuel Alito putting a temporary hold on a mifepristone challenge out of Louisiana, restoring access to the abortion drug for now. Evan Dwyer has more.
3: So they've taken no position on this dispute. Last week, they put a temporary administrative stay so they could figure out whether to allow this controversial lower court ruling to take effect, which would block nationwide access to the pill by mail, telehealth, pick it up at pharmacies. And just a few moments ago, Justice Samuel Alito, who oversees the Fifth Circuit, extended that.
2: After Virginia's state Supreme Court overturned a redistricting plan last week, state Democrats now asking the Supreme Court to override that ruling. President Trump rejected Iran's response to a ceasefire deal, saying Iran continues to have nuclear ambitions. 18 passengers from that Dutch cruise ship hit with the hantavirus outbreak are back in the U.S., the majority at medical facility in Nebraska under quarantine. Two others are at Emory Hospital in Atlanta. This is ABC News.
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7: It's Monday. Time for local news. I'm Lucky Dot for Sequatchie Valley Now. Here's what's happening. Dunlap Fire Department reported to a vehicle fire on Thursday afternoon on Lewis Chapel. The firemen reported to a mutual aid response for a vehicle fire on Henderson Gap Road at the entry to the sand plant. Firefighters were able to put out the vehicle on the fire, but it was a total loss. Sequatchie County Sheriff's Department responded to the scene to help with direction around the area. The vehicle was a total loss. The Dade County, Georgia, is seeking for the public's help to find Rebecca Jean Massey, age 43. She was last seen in Trenton, Georgia, and around the Chattanooga, Tennessee area on April 15th of this year. Massey has long blonde hair, hazel eyes, and stands about 5'7" and weighs 140 pounds. You can go to our website and see her picture. If you have any information, please contact the Dade County Sheriff's Office. Go to info@dadesheriff.com. Several Tennessee road construction projects are going on around the area, including 8 in Marion County. You can go to svalleynow.com for more information. Some roadways could slow down the areas, so please travel with caution. For complete information on today's news, along with the latest Marion County arrest report, go to svalleynow.com. 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
10: Good afternoon. A couple of accidents in the wrap-up stages. Still some volume out here right now. Trying to get past Shallowford Road here in the construction zone on 75. A lot of this traffic volume is headed up over White Oak Mountain right now towards Bradley County into Cleveland. Stop and go right now at Hickson 153, especially there at Hamill Road. 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
7: Expect mostly clear skies out there through your nighttime hours. A little cooler overnight, lows 47 to 52. For Tuesday, a nice day. Lots of sunshine, pleasantly warm highs, 78 to 80. For the midweek, still looking dry with mostly sunny skies. Wednesday, highs 80 to 82. 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

0: Couple of country music guys with a good time streak to them, so it only makes sense to pair them on that duet. Nate Smith, Tyler Hubbard, After Midnight. And speaking of duets that make all the sense of the world, Shaboozy and Jelly Roll, two guys who color outside the genre lines. We'll hear from them together next.
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3: Good afternoon. A couple of accidents in the wrap-up stages. Still some volume out here right now. Trying to get past Shallowford Road here in the construction zone on 75. A lot of this traffic volume is headed up over White Oak Mountain right now towards Bradley County into Cleveland. Stop and go right now at Hickson 153, especially there at Hamill Road. Hey, if you get locked out, call Rick's Lock and Key at 892-1700. Rick's Lock and Key, they're always there for you. I'm Commander Chug with your on-time traffic.
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8: 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The Town of Jasper Monthly Meetings are the second Monday of each month at 6 p.m. at the City Offices on the Courthouse Square. South Pittsburgh City Meetings are the second Tuesday of each month at 6 p.m. at the Senior Center on Elm Avenue. Whitwell City Meetings are the second Thursday of each month at 6 p.m. at the City Hall. Monteagle City Meetings are the last Monday of the month at 5 p.m. City Hall. The Marion County Commission Meetings are the last Monday of each month at 6 p.m. at the Lawson Building on Ridley Avenue. The Marion County School Board typically meets on the second Monday of each month at 5 p.m. at the Central Office in Jasper.
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0: Latest one from Luke Bryan, song he performed on American Idol. It's nice to have that access, you know, at his country, and she knows it. Keep it here. Kane Brown is on the way. A song written for his wife, Caitlin. Keep it here.
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5: Good afternoon. A couple of accidents in the wrap-up stages. Still some volume out here right now. Trying to get past Shallowford Road here in the construction zone on 75. A lot of this traffic volume is headed up over White Oak Mountain right now towards Bradley County into Cleveland. Stop and go right now at Hickson 153, especially there at Hamill Road. Hey, if you get locked out, call Rick's Lock and Key at 892-1700. Rick's Lock and Key, they're always there for you. I'm Commander Chug with your on-time traffic.
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9: Expect mostly clear skies out there through your nighttime hours. A little cooler overnight, lows 47 to 52. For Tuesday, a nice day. Lots of sunshine, pleasantly warm highs, 78 to 80. For the midweek, still looking dry with mostly sunny skies. Wednesday, highs 80 to 82. 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

0: Walked by your mom's house earlier today, and of course she wasn't out there, but it sure was nice walking up through there.
1: Yeah.
0: I sent you a text over the weekend there, sure hated to see that the fourth winningest Major League Baseball coach, and of course one of our all-time favorites,
1: yeah.
0: None other than Bobby Cox.
1: Well, you know, it was a sad week for the history of the Braves. Really, at least the last, you know, 40 or 50 years anyway, last half century of Braves, because you had Ted Turner die.
0: You did, which is put the Braves on fast track there.
1: Right. He
0: got to watch the Braves on the first cable, on cable TV for the first time.
1: So yeah, we'll get to Bobby in a second, but Ted, when you look at what he's done, first off, local ties. He went to Macaulay.
0: Sure did. Graduated from there.
1: And he kept a great relationship with them, donated tons and tons of money. Of course, he donated tons of money. He had it to donate, don't get me wrong, but he donated tons of money to every big-time philanthropist. Everybody knows that, but donated to Macaulay, left Macaulay, went to Brown, got kicked out of Brown, took over his dad's advertising agency, and he bought, I think, 5 or 7 radio stations in the Southeast, one in Chattanooga, which was kind of big. There's a long story with that. We won't get into that, but he ended up selling when basically his breaking point in Chattanooga, he tried to hire Luther Massengill.
0: Away
1: to
0: come from work. WDF. Yep. And he got told.
1: And he offered Luther he was going to be a god of radio in terms of what he was offering him. And Luther, he couldn't turn his back on WDF after they'd been so loyal to him over the years. He stayed loyal to them. Ted said, that's it. He sold the station, sold all his other stations, bought a station in Atlanta, bought the rights to the Braves. Eventually bought a TV station in Atlanta.
0: TBS.
1: Eventually bought the Braves. Put the Braves on the TV station. Put the TV station on satellite. Braves became the first TV. When you consider the Yankees, teams like that have been around forever. Yeah. Now, the Yankees used to be on radio all over the country, mm-hmm. but nobody was on TV all over the country. And Turner did that with the Braves, ended up buying the Hawks. Of course, he won the America's Cup in sailing. So he's done everything. But matter of fact, in 1977, he told his manager to take a couple of days off, and he went down and managed the Braves. They were on the road, and the Braves lost that game 2-1. Still, you lose 2-1. Not a bad showing for your first and only time. He was going to do it more, but the Major League Baseball has a rule against owners being the manager.
0: Really?
1: Yeah.
0: So
1: they told him you can't do this, and so he had to bring his manager back in. And after saying you're going to get a couple of days off, you got 1 day off.
0: And you know, Ted Turner, a lot of people didn't know, he was at one time the largest landowner ever.
1: Yes.
0: In the United States. Yeah. And he owned the largest private herd of buffalo.
1: Yep.
0: You know,
1: Montana. Still had the ranch till the day it was there.
0: And they still, and the buffalo, if you watch, I'm trying to think of a couple of them there, Dances with Wolves, and there was another one. Mm. They used their buffalo,
1: oh, really?
0: His buffalo, to be in that. And, they had to hire his cowboys because nobody would work with those buffalo because buffalo is some dangerous animals.
1: Oh, yeah.
0: Like cattle, you know.
1: They can be very dangerous.
0: Yeah, they can. So Ted Turner, what a great guy there. And he invented on the fives.
1: Yeah.
0: And he did that. That was one of the best marketing ploys of anybody.
1: Well, and he did that, and he did something. He did a few things, obviously, nobody thought would work, like putting a baseball team on national TV. He wanted to do a 24-hour news channel, which nobody said. Everybody said that will not work. Along comes CNN, headline news, CNN 2, CNN International, Turner Network, TNT, Cartoon Network,
0: Turner Classic Movies. Yeah, that's one of the.
1: I like that one.
0: TCM.
1: Yep. And then on top of all that, he also, taking it to the other one that you started with, he hired Bobby Cox to manage the Braves.
0: Yes, he did.
1: And Cox had...
0: You know, they questioned him about that. I don't know why, but there was a big thing about him hiring Bobby Cox.
1: Well, he was young. You know, he played 2 years in the major leagues with the Yankees, then went into managing. And Turner hired him in 78, from 78 to 81. Now, in 80, they had a pretty good season. 81, you're shortened by the strike.
0: Yep.
1: And the Braves had fallen back. They fell to fifth place. And Turner said, that's it. You're done. Bye-bye. During the press conference, there's Turner up there in front of the reporters. There's Bobby Cox in front of the reporters. They asked Ted Turner, they said, who's on your short list for candidate? He said, well, my short list would include Bobby Cox if I hadn't just fired him. So right, he was already having second thoughts about it. You know, the old theory of new broom sweeps clean was kind of in his mind, and he was already regretting it. Cox went on to manage the Blue Jays, and then Turner hired him back as general manager in 86. And Bobby Cox jumped at the opportunity. He came back as general manager for a few years, and then in 1991, he became the manager again. And that's when they went on that run of 14 straight division championships, World Series, you know, manager of the year four times. And then the one record that will be hard to beat.
0: The one man that got kicked out more.
1: He was ejected 158 times in the regular season games.
0: Is there anybody that's even just regular close season to that?
1: I don't know who's closest. Tommy Lasorda might have been the closest.
0: Well, Tommy Lasorda, and what was the guy? I had to look him up the last time we were in here. I even thought of his last name earlier on the show this morning on WPG, but he was like the manager of the Giants or something. Little bitty skinny guy with a mustache.
1: Oh, yeah. We talked about that a couple weeks ago.
0: And I had to look it up, and I kept thinking. But anyway, he was I thought about his last name there.
1: I think he just recently died, didn't he? Was that? Yeah. I think it may be when we're talking about him.
0: Yeah, and so I figure those guys are right up there with him. But, you know, Tommy Lasorda, he kicked a lot of dirt in his time.
1: Yeah,
0: so,
1: oh, yeah.
0: You know, but, you know, Bobby Cox was, boy, I tell you what, if he believed in it, whether he, even though he went out there, he knew they wasn't going to reverse it. And so rare did an ump ever reverse anything like that.
1: Yeah.
0: He still had to show that he was going to stand up for his players.
1: But he missed 158 games, or he got ejected 158 times. That is almost a full season worth of games. They play 162 games. He was ejected in 158 over his career. That's almost a full season of ejections.
0: Wow. That's amazing. And he's the fourth winningest coach in Major League Baseball.
1: Yep.
0: So
1: yep.
0: he was a coach for how many years? Do we know? I don't remember right offhand. I forget how many it was. And I know that I'm popping things out there, but, you know, it's just
1: 29 years. He had 2,504 career wins, 29 years as a manager. I think four of those years were with the Blue Jays. I can't remember how many was with Toronto. But.
0: And he left of his own accord. He retired on his own, right?
1: Yeah. He left on his own. A lot of sad news for the Braves, but the good news is they have been tearing it up.
0: They're looking good right now. I hope they keep hanging in there. I don't want to be them 9-10 games back. I mean, you're thinking, well, we'll beat them in the playoffs. You know? Let's hope for the wild card.
1: Of course, we've seen them take off like this before, maybe not quite this good, but do well to begin with and then falter at the end of the season. But they got a tough series starting tonight. They're back home finally after that trip out to the left coast. But they've got the Cubs coming in, and the Cubs may be the hottest team in baseball right now.
0: And the Cubbies going to give them a good run. Cubs give them a good run just about every year, but, boy, the Cubs are on fire right now.
1: They are.
0: If Braves can pull this out, is it three games, I think? I think it's three games. If the Braves can pull this out, that's going to tell us a lot about what we're seeing in the early part of this.
1: Yeah, without a doubt. The Cubs come in at 8-2 in the last 10 games. I mean, they're 27-14. Now, the Braves – do have the best record in baseball, I think, still. But the Cubs are just one game behind them. So
0: it's going to be a good good game if you plan on checking it out there tonight, you know, that you can watch it on there.
1: Here's a stat that I just find amazing. The Braves lead at the run differential, runs scored versus runs allowed. The Yankees have a plus 73 in the differential category. They've scored 73 more runs than the opponents have. The Braves lead the major leagues, 87 runs. They're plus 87 in the run differential. They've scored 228, allowed 141. That means that not only are the bats working, but the pitching and fielding is working as well.
0: Yeah, the bats are looking real good right now. So
1: this may be the best bullpen. I mean, not best bullpen. Well, pretty good bullpen too, don't remember, but the best pitching they've had in at least since the last World Series run they had in the not quite a decade ago, but they've maybe even a better pitching staff than that. So.
0: Well, I mean, they don't have Rooker. I'll have to say that. So again, Strider's one of them hot and cold guys anyway. Yeah. So, and all right, so help me out. The guy that I'm thinking of, the coach I'm thinking about, his last name was Martin.
1: Davey Martin.
0: Was that his name?
1: Was it Davey Martin?
0: Real skinny guy with a big little mustache. I want to think Giants maybe or something, but his last name was Martin. I remember it just come to me while I was sitting there listening to you talking.
1: See, Bobby Cox, John McGraw, Leo DeRocher, Earl Weaver, Tony La Russa. I'm not seeing.
0: He was one of those guys that.
1: Billy Martin. Billy Martin. Billy Martin. Martin. That's not Dave. I don't know why I said David, but
0: now,
1: Billy
0: who
1: Martin.
0: Who was he a coach for? Do we know?
1: Wasn't he with the Mets?
0: Was it? Well, Billy Martin. Let me see. We'll see here. Billy Martin, baseball manager for. Let's see. Yankees, yeah. Billy Martin. See, that's what I remember.
1: Okay, Yankees, yeah. Yankees,
0: that's
1: yeah.
0: That's him, yeah. So, he played some too.
1: Yeah.
0: But boy, I tell you what, now, he died back in 89.
1: Okay, 89.
0: Christmas Day. Traffic wreck. He was in a car wreck. Yeah. So, anyway, that's the one that always comes to mind. I remember watching him play really well. He was a second baseman.
1: He played for the Yankees too, didn't he?
0: That's what I was giving a look. Yeah,
1: okay.
0: He,
1: Yankees Athletics.
0: In addition to other teams, he was a manager for five different times with the New York Yankees. So I guess Steinbrenner and him didn't get along so well, you know. So
1: there's quite a few didn't get along. Steinbrenner,
0: yeah, including anybody that had a confrontation with him, that's for sure.
1: Yeah, managed the Twins, the Tigers, Rangers, Yankees, Athletics, Yankees, Twins,
0: Yankees,
1: Yankees,
0: yeah.
1: So,
0: he was, if nothing else, he kept the ball game exciting. So,
1: So, a little confrontation between Reggie Jackson and George Steinbrenner. Billy Martin said he is forced to resign after saying of Jackson and Steinbrenner, one's a born liar and the other's convicted.
0: Oh, I guess that was when he found out he could be a manager somewhere else.
1: Yeah, less than a week later, he was gone.
0: Yeah, you think? All right, we're going to take a break. We'll be back in a minute.
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0: All right, we are back. Thanks for joining us here.
1: There was one thing I meant to say just a minute ago when we were going over Turner and Bobby Cox. Mm-hmm. We mentioned Turner managing that one game for the Braves. Mm-hmm. What I meant to throw out there that I left out, he did that in 1977 on this date.
0: On this date?
1: On this date.
0: Wow. So since you opened it back up, here's a question. Why is that a rule that he can't?
1: Because Major League Baseball said so.
0: Oh, well now. Let,
1: I mean, look. It doesn't get any more simple than that.
0: Now wait a minute. We're not going back to what George said. You know, that's a Steinbrenner answer right there.
1: That's why I tell my wife sometimes. Why is that a rule? Because that's what they said.
0: You say that to yourself, right?
1: I said it to her.
0: How many times though?
1: Well, I had to say it 15 times for her to understand that I wasn't going anywhere. I wasn't going to give her a different answer. The couch was mighty cold that night.
0: That's what I was starting to say. And then you sit there and realize how many teeth you're going to be picking up out of the floor. I used to tell everybody, I said, I told her, I said, really? I said, yeah, I said it to myself. Mm. She's all the time telling me she can tell what I'm thinking. Mm. Well, apparently she can't, because she could. I'd still be missing.
1: Yeah.
0: You know, I'd be on the couch a lot more than I thought I would be.
1: She can tell some things I'm thinking.
0: Yeah, but I bet you wish she didn't.
1: I tell her I'm not thinking that, but anyway.
0: Does she watch us?
1: No.
0: Well, I do have a copy of this. Yeah, you do know that? Okay.
1: No, you don't. I told her there are no copies. It's one and done.
0: I was wondering why I got an email. I said, do you have a copy of the timeout? Yeah. I didn't recognize the name, but I was kind of
1: She sees me enough. She don't need to see me anymore.
0: That is the statement that I've heard a few times here. So, all right, folks. It is.
1: Well, we rabbit trailed, didn't we?
0: We rambled on and rambled on. Hey, but anyway, thing with the Braves there. I wish I could remember. I seen a clipping where it had the million-dollar team sitting there, and one of them told a story about Bobby Cox, how I forget which one of them was, ticked Bobby off because Bobby told him to pitch something.
1: It was Maddox.
0: Okay.
1: It was Maddox. He was I can't remember who they were playing.
0: I know but Cox told him something.
1: Yeah, Cox told him, Lil Mazzoni, go out there, tell him we're going to walk this batter. And I can't remember who the batter was. And this is so amazing, but they call him the professor for a reason. Maddox said, no, I'm not going to walk him. And, you know, here's Leo kind of looking back like, well, my boss just said, you're going to walk him, you know. And you're saying, he said, what we're going to do, I'm going to throw a change up, I'm going to throw a cutter, he's going to foul it off, whatever. I'm going to throw I can't remember what the rotation was, but he said, he's going to pop it up to third base. And we're going to be out of the inning. First pitch, strike. Second pitch, fouled off. Third pitch, popped it up, foul ball, two third base. Chipper Jones catches it. Game over. And first off, when Leo walked back to the dugout, Bobby was not happy.
0: And they show him over
1: there.
0: They show
1: him
0: going,
1: walking back. With, yes.
0: I mean,
1: he was.
0: Oh, he was shaking.
1: He was not an excited man. And then when Maddox, it worked exactly like he said. Maddox kind of looked back like, I told you so.
0: Yeah, he said that
1: Greg Maddox himself. Greg Maddox could do that.
0: Well, yeah, he had a lot of trust there. Could. Yeah, Tom Glavin said that he just didn't have the, for lack of another word, cojones or whatever to ever tell. He said, because Bobby would look at you, and he said, that would make you nervous anyway. But he said the professor could get away with that.
1: Yeah.
0: But he said, they were talking about it. And when I seen him tell the story, he says, so the guy was, I've seen the interview two or three times. I've never seen the tail end of it where the guy that was actually doing the interview said, well, so what did Bobby say when you walked off of there? And I forget exactly how he said it, but to paraphrase, he said, well, it happened the way it is. But he says, that better not ever happen again.
1: Yeah.
0: I'm sitting there thinking, but they're showing Bobby Cox in that dugout, and he is hot.
1: Yeah, he was not a happy camper. But
0: So Leo Mazzoni, what do you know about him? What do you know about him as far as, is he still living, and was he a pitcher, or was what is his background? Because I know since we're kind of on the Braves today, we're... he was a good sized guy though. You can tell.
1: When I mean, he's apparently still alive. He played. He was, if I remember right, he got a managing job after
0: okay. Bobby left, because he stayed with Bobby all the way, didn't he? Because he stayed with Bobby all the way, didn't he?
1: Maybe he didn't become a manager. He was not a manager. He was

0: Kingston Eagles in 1978.
1: Yeah, I can see him being hot.
0: Yeah. And they, so, they took a chance. Bobby Cox had been the manager then, and he took a chance on him, brought him up, and the rest is history.
1: Great move. So I'm going to just stab out there. What about Pendleton? Is he still – he used to be third base coach after he retired.
0: I don't know what Terry's doing now.
1: I think he finally retired. I think somebody told me – I thought I read somewhere he went in the front office for a while, but I think he finally decided to retire. And I think he was third base coach, but I know he was third baseman for a while.
0: Okay. He now Pendleton, I didn't know this. He was not on that championship team. He holds the record for the most World Series appearances without a championship.
1: Really?
0: I thought he was on that. For some reason, I thought he was on that championship team, but apparently he wasn't.
1: I don't know if that's the record I want to hold. You know? Yeah. I mean, but you know, I remember the time when you had McGriff and you had Bream and you had Blauser. Then you had, I never did like Blauser either. He's right up there with Rooker. And then you had Pendleton. And, you know, I remember that was when Javi Lopez was catching. So.
0: Yeah. So. So he played for the Braves from 91 to 94, then the Marlins from 95 to 96, and then came back to the Braves.
1: When they won. And,
0: yeah.
1: That's cool. But now, if I remember right, I think he was third base coach for a while.
0: Yeah, he was.
1: And you know, he also played third base.
0: He retired from coaching in 2017.
1: So, but he's still with us. That's
0: good. Yeah, yeah.
1: You know, a lot of those guys ended up staying in Atlanta after they played there for so long. They kind of stayed there. So, all right. Well, hey, we have kept the Braves hot and bothered here for the.
0: Yeah, didn't mean to do all Braves on you folks, but we are going to do local next.
1: All right, we're going to take a quick break, and we're coming back for the final segment with local here. We'll be right back.
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1: Folks, thanks for staying with us and coming back here with us. Myself, along with Sean Dunwoody, in here for the final segment of this edition of Time Out. And we've talked a couple of breaks here on the Braves, so we're going to be talking local stuff.
0: Yeah, got sidetracked or got started on the Braves with reason.
1: Well, with Bobby Cox and all, yeah.
0: Kept on. But anyway, right now in high school, of course, you got graduation coming up at the end of this week.
1: Yeah.
0: But more important for a lot of these kids is the fact that there's a few teams still playing baseball and softball right now, hoping to make it to the state championship.
1: And you got that list for us, right?
0: Well, and let's start with softball because we kind of neglect the girls' sports a lot of times on here.
1: Let's not make that happen.
0: And that's a lot of my fault, and I apologize for that. But so with that, let's go ahead and start with softball.
1: Okay.
0: Have two teams locally still alive. Playing in the regions, playing today, as a matter of fact, Marion County hosts Smith County. So that game is being played today in Jasper. And then Sequatchie County is on the road to Cannon County.
1: Cannon County, boy, that's red. Is that red? Woodbury. No, Salina, right? Oh, wait, no, Cannon County. What is that? Yeah, that is, you're right. Cannon County is Woodbury.
0: And then, yeah, so they are playing in the winner of the Marion County Sequatchie County game. The winner of those games will play on Wednesday.
1: They'll play who the winners.
0: Yeah, winner of Marion County Smith County will play the winner of Cannon County Sequatchie County. So hopefully it'll be Marion and Sequatchie playing. I think Sequatchie won that game in the regular season and Marion won it in the district tournament.
1: Gotcha.
0: So
1: It's gonna be it's gonna be good games no matter what. So that's gonna there's at least one more game of a local.

0: came here.
1: Yeah, and I think if they win, they both get a chance to move on to the sectionals or the sub-state, as it used to be called. So hopefully you got a chance for two teams in Class 2A to move on.
0: All right. And where do they play? Where do they play the state championships?
1: The state championship, I think, is back in Chattanooga this
0: That's
1: year.
0: That's what I heard.
1: I don't know if the baseball and softball is. I know some of the other sports are being played in Chattanooga again. We'll check that. We'll have that for you before we go off there here in a minute.
0: Okay.
1: Now, in Class 1A,
0: yep.
1: You got two teams as well. South Pittsburgh is playing at Copper Basin today, and Whitwell is hosting Chattanooga School of Liberal Arts. Winner of those games will play on Wednesday. So, again, if South Pittsburgh and Whitwell can both win, they both have a chance to move on to the sectionals as well.
0: Wow. So we got some teams knocking on the doors here.
1: Yep. Now,
0: are they one and out? It's one and out?
1: One and out in the first round.
0: Gotcha. Okay.
1: The first round. If they win this game, like I said, they will have a chance to play two games.
0: Play twice
1: again. All right. So good luck to all the ladies, Marion County, Squatch County, Whitwell, and South Pittsburgh. All of them have a chance to advance at softball. Be good to been a couple of years. I think Marion County won it. I can't remember what year it was, but you know they were the last team to win it in softball.
0: Gotcha.
1: In baseball, they are moving on a little bit quicker than softball is. Let's see here. In Class 2A, you had Sequatch County defeated Monterey on Friday, 3-1. And Marion County lost to Smith County 6-2. Then Smith County defeated Squatch County to move on. So that meant Squatch County and Marion County had to play. Marion County defeated Monterey in the in their matchup. Then went to play Squatch County in the consolation game. They defeated Squatch County 8-1. So Marion County is still alive. Squatch County is out. Marion County is playing on Wednesday at White House Heritage.
0: Is that Nashville?
1: Above Nashville, north of Nashville.
0: Yeah, I know where White House is.
1: Yeah. So they are playing on Wednesday, Marion County is.
0: All right, so we got a lot of ball games going on.
1: Yeah, and then in Class 1A, you have, let's see here, who else besides South Pittsburgh? Okay, South Pittsburgh was the only team in the county or in the valley that made it. Okay. South Pittsburgh defeated CSLA 14-4 on Friday. Lost to Sail Creek 3-2 on Saturday. Had to turn right around and play another game that day. They defeated CSLA. First game they won like 14-4. The second time they played them was 6-5. The Pirates won. So South Pittsburgh is playing still. They go to Gordonsville on Wednesday.
0: Well, they ought to know their way there.
1: I think they know the way there. Yeah, I know the football team know the way there. That's for sure.
0: Yeah, and I start saying a lot of them boys playing baseball also play football.
1: Yeah,
0: so
1: yeah.
0: They know their way there.
1: Yeah. Now, yeah. I think Gordonsville put South Pittsburgh out last year. I think it was Gordonsville.
0: They've just got a good sports.
1: They got a good program up there.
0: What do you call it? Just a good sports school up there. They've got a good curriculum up there for sports.
1: Had some good basketball programs there over the years. So mentioned ladies. So now good luck also to Marion County and to South Pittsburgh in baseball with a chance to go on and make it to the state.
0: Got you. All right. So still got a lot of ball playing around here for the young kids. So let's hope the best for them. Keep them up there.
1: Yeah. Looking to see something here. It never fails. At least once while we're here, while we're on there,
0: my computer will lock up.
1: And that is exactly when I'm – anyway, we'll get to it in a second. But, yeah, so congratulations to everyone still alive, and good luck to everyone who is congratulations to everybody on the season so far, and good luck to the ones that are still alive.
0: And we'll make sure we'll have the winners of those games here next Monday as well. So So there is a lot of things going on, a lot of sports. What comes up after softball and baseball winds down? What's next on the
1: – after that – everybody goes home and goes to sleep until football season starts back up again.
0: We talk more about Braves. You're not starting that already, are you? I mean, we're barely into May.
1: Hey, listen, spring practice has just completed.
0: Oh,
1: spring practice has gone on. Football never ends. You know that.
0: Man, you know, when we were talking about spring training with baseball back in February and March, Sean's going, well, you know, football will be coming up here in just a little bit, you know. So
1: baseball and softball are still played in Murfreesboro.
0: Murfreesboro, okay.
1: Yeah. The middle school baseball state championship will be in Chattanooga. But there's some spring fling that will be happening in Chattanooga. A lot of it will still be in Murfreesboro.
0: I got you. Okay. All right, so we'll be keeping you up to date on all that. So definitely hope the best for these kids out here hustling around and playing ball here. We better thank our sponsors.
1: Yeah, I guess we better. If we want to keep doing this.
0: That's what I'm thinking, and I'll tell you what they say.
1: Thanks to Big Bad Breakfast for getting us on the air each and every Monday night. Big Bad Breakfast, home of the cornbread. that thing's so good.
0: I love cornbread omelet. I love it.
1: I know we talk about that every day. They've got more than just that, folks. Trust me, it's all good. I've never ordered it for myself, but
0: you have
1: every time somebody though, right? Every time somebody has, oh, you want to try this? You darn right.
0: Yes, so, I do.
1: So I talked to somebody about that the other day, and they said, I don't remember what got us on the subject, but they said that's what they get every time too.
0: You know, so, it's real hard though, because I tell you what, once you have it, it's real hard to go.
1: And I'm the kind of guy, I like to look in the menu and try something different every time.
0: How's that work out for you?
1: So far, there's been pretty good.
0: Oh, okay. Well, that works. Yeah.
1: But also, thanks to mention Big Bag Breakfast. Got to mention Lodge Manufacturing as well for getting us on. They've been doing it for 130 years now. They know what they're doing. They do it better than anybody as far as cast iron cookware goes. And got a big doing a big deal this year for America's 250. Everybody's doing a big deal for America's 250, and then with reason, but Lodge has got some special sets this year for that. So be sure to go to the factory store and look, see what they've got, and take home some cast iron cookware. And if you are new to cooking with cast iron, if you've never done it, it's not as intimidating as you would think.
0: That's right. So it is, and I'm telling you what, we sure appreciate Lodge and all they do here. I did want to mention this. I didn't want to jump from one to the other before we let go. Community members are invited to attend the official opening dedication ceremony for the Charlie Smith Park, May the 21st, down there in Bridgeport. I wanted to make sure and get that on there. Going to have a ribbon cutting ceremony, and there's going to be refreshments and kids. This new community space and stuff is down there, and they worked really hard. So the Bridgeport city leaders, congratulations to them.
1: Well, yeah, that's good. A lot of work there. And also, a lot of work here in South Pittsburgh. They finally, after years and years, they've got the park back open, and it's been open, but they finally got Little League Baseball being played up there again.
0: I got out and walked Saturday, and I had never seen, I kept thinking, what is going on? I'd forgotten that they were doing it. Cars everywhere for 3 or 4 blocks. They had games all day. People said, and it's beautiful up there.
1: I was at Mom's house, and in her backyard, you could hear the yelling and the screaming.
0: How long
1: going
0: had
1: on.
0: It been?
1: It's been, I don't know how long it's been, but it was good to hear. It was good to have that back, you know, in the area. I'm sure the people who live there and have the lights on at night may not think the same as we do. But
0: you know, one of the guys that live right there, George Hampton, lives right there.
1: And George Hampton.
0: About how good it was to hear it. So, you know.
1: George probably thought, oh, that's nice. Now turn it off.
0: Yeah. So,
1: though, and I know we're past our time. We got to hurry up and get out of here. But when you think about the park, though, one thing that always comes to my mind from when I was a kid was Robbie Bell. You remember Bell. Robbie?
0: I do.
1: Lived right there across Preacher Bell's son, would come in there every day. And if there was a baseball game, there he was. You know, he'd come in sometimes. He'd have his little guns in his holster, little plastic guns in his holster, his sheriff's badge on.
0: And he'd be right there and make sure everything.
1: Or a Scooby-Doo shirt, you know.
0: Yeah. Making sure everybody was safe. So I remember him well. So, all right, folks, hey, we got to get out of here. We've drugged this over a little bit, but hey, we always enjoy talking about the Braves, talking about all the things local and the new parks coming up. So, folks, have a great day. We'll be back again next Monday to do it all over again for another edition to Time Out. For your host, Sean Dunwoody, I'm Travis Sand. So long, everybody.

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0: Latest one from Tucker Wetmore. It is Brunette. And I'm Steve Brewer. 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Lee Bryce, just a couple minutes off as the best country plays on right here for you.
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4: 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Whether it's guns, optics, or ammo, they can order it for you. Star Pawn and Gun also handles firearm transfers and carries silencers and other NFA items. And they're still home to the 25 down, 25 a week layaway with no time limit. Need ammo? They've got it too. From 17 HMR to 12 gauge. 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
12: Now your 104.9 The River Tennessee Valley forecast.
13: Expect mostly clear skies out there through your nighttime hours. A little cooler overnight, lows 47 to 52. For Tuesday, a nice day. Lots of sunshine, pleasantly warm highs, 78 to 80. For the midweek, still looking dry with mostly sunny skies. Wednesday highs, 80 to 82. 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
2: ABC News, I'm Stephanie Officer. 17 Americans and one British national are now quarantined in the U.S. They arrived early this morning after being evacuated from the cruise ship hit with a hantavirus outbreak. 16 passengers are in Omaha, Nebraska, touring Atlanta. ABC's Steve Osunsami.
3: Emory University Hospital is part of the Regional Emerging Special Pathogen Treatment Center Network within the federally supported National Special Pathogen System, which provides specialized capabilities for safely managing high-consequence infectious diseases.
2: Today marked 100 days since Nancy Guthrie disappeared. There is no law enforcement.